0: 3.
1: God.
0: Could you give her a call, see if she knows anyone in the building that could come down and let us in?
1: Where's it?
0: Thanks.

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Yeah, we're getting no answer, no luck over here. Alright, I found a Cheryl that called us a couple weeks ago. Maybe she's home. That'd be lovely.

0: Sorry, 3, all these calls are for Cheryl and her phone's no longer working, which might be a good thing.
1: Yeah, I agree. We're going to clear out of here. The building is extremely secure. If the original caller wants us to come back later on, we will.
2: Oscar 3, just an update. I did just speak with the original caller. She sounds altered. Apartment 3 could let you in, but she is not home and will not be home.
3: Chrissy.
2: Chrissy.

0: Oscar 13.
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0: Do you have an order in your folder for Agent Rodriguez from 33 still on the road?
1: Let's go check that in a minute. Can you actually put me with 11 right now?
0: Where is he?

0: 16. 205 Chandler Street for disorderly. It's going to be at Family Dollar. Josiah Collins says that two males are throwing glass bottles and one almost hit him.
1: Yeah.
0: What's this?
2: Where is it?

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1: Loud and clear.
0: Morning, I have that. My cruiser just lost all internet connection and the radio shut off. It's not working. I guess I'll use the portable for the remainder.
1: Proceed.

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1: 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The third floor on there. White female, red hair, was trespassing, and he believes she's shooting up drugs and would like her removed.
0: I got it.
1: More to assist. Thank you.
0: Mario.
1: Resume.

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0: Stand by, I'll give a call.

0: Six Angels, I left home for dinner.
1: For Chief, I spoke with a business that's in the parking lot, and he claims to not see any of this happen, so if you can clear this out, okay.
0: For Chief.

0: Run.
1: 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She repairs Hope.
0: Where is he?
1: I gotta look for something.
0: You're all set.
1: Thank you.

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0: 147, Dorchester Street, Vermont Ridge, 4, Hotel, Hotel, Kilo 96, 4HHK, 96, Dorchester.
1: Receive.

0: Club.
1: Right.
0: It's actually going to be domestic, and I'll be taking out charges.

0: Hey, luego. Gracias.
1: To report, Boulevard has that vehicle, you can clear it up.
0: Richard.

0: Okay.
1: What?
0: I have the comments for Spillman, and I do have the order. I'm going to go attempt to show that.
1: Where is he?
0: No female match in that description. You can clear it out if you want.
2: Perfect.

0: Oscar 19. 121 Russell Street for disorderly. Call this space that there's a male bothering people, begging them for money. It's going to be a white male with a t-shirt, headphones, black backpack, and an e-bike.
1: Okay, I have that.
0: Casey, sister.
1: Casey, I have it. Is that going to be inside the park?
0: He says he's on the closest side to the middle maintenance building.
1: Okay, I have that. I believe that's going to be mine. You can put me down as primary.
0: Percy.
2: Seventeen, I'm with him. You can back off, 19.
0: Percy, 19, did you get that?
1: I have it.

0: 18-3, I advise that we got a call back there and he left towards Pleasant Street.
1: Okay, I have it. You just show me on arrival. I'll check the area for him.
0: Proceed.

0: conference though.
1: Right.
0: In the area of 48 Water Street, it's going to be a, for a check, it's going to be a caller reporting a Hispanic male in all black is passed out with needles on his lap. Since woken up, but is now looking at windows of cars and would like to check on.
1: I got it.
0: Oscar 6 to assist.
1: 6, I got it.

0: 18. Any other calls on this?
1: Negative.
0: All right, we checked through the area and drove through the park. Nothing showing over here. You can clear this up now.
1: Perfect.

0: Oscar one on?
1: One.
0: Got one for you at 10 Guilford Street for a hang-up. Pinging within 8 meters. Female on the line saying they're going to track it, and then said hang-up. Phone disconnected. No answer on callbacks.
1: Okay.
0: Two to assist.
2: I have
0: that. Thank you.

0: 1, did you have the phone number they called you this?
1: Affirmative.
0: Where did the last 4?
1: 6814.
0: Okay, I was just checking this very small street near the, call it number 9 if you can go, but that's the phone number.
1: There's nothing in MasterCards for the number.

0: Oscar One, that phone was pinging right at the building, which shows number 8 and 10, more towards 10 side. And then a few minutes after they called, the phone was starting to move towards Kennebec Street.
1: All right, well, believe they left the area.
0: Peace.

0: Union Station?
1: Go ahead.
0: Can we get EA to the underneath the bridge of Harding Street for a extremely intoxicated female?
1: Received.

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0: Show me how your 46 outlook drive follow up on my hit and run earlier.
1: Where is he?

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1: Go ahead.
0: Disregard, she managed to walk away. She refuses a yay.
1: Received. Seven GOA, code 5.

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0: 16 Cheyenne Road for a residential alarm. It's going to be the rough resident living room motion. There is some more people that are asking for a fire.
1: Hold off on this response for a second, okay? Alright. Matt West Boylston Street, Canada. I got the board. Receive Sierra 1.
2: Go ahead.
1: Sarge, could you call in?
2: Yep.
1: All right, 1. Myself, 2. We'll be waiting down the street at the old... O'Connor's restaurant park. Receive, I'll let you know in a second.

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0: Reese.

0: 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It's going to be 2662 Romeo, Oscar 001035.
1: Percy does it.
0: No, he goes up.
1: Percy.

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1: Eight. 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
0: Thank you.
2: Seven, I'm with six.
0: Appreciate it. Eight, you can disregard.
1: Eight, I got it.

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1: Number 10 size, what the caller, the second caller said.
0: Hi, I'm here. Yeah, okay. Yeah, I'm here. This is a email for them.
1: Greetings.

0: 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Greasy. And can you just ask them if they can, you know, just maybe try to avoid the whole lights and sirens, you know, not make a huge scene up here?
1: Greasy, will do.
2: You're the one I have there. Can you show me how it's up there?
1: Freeze.

0: corner of it. 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Side door and rear overhead door. No responder. Can you just show me out on Guilford for a moment and see if they're all set? That'll be good. Richard. Oscar 3. Thank you.
1: 32 Overland Street, apartment number 6. Caller would like to speak to an officer regarding his roommate saying that he's been wanting to rape and kill little girls for the last 6 months. Starting to get worried that he might do it if you're going to speak with Lennox.
0: Sorry, but
1: 12, can you go that way?
0: Hold on.

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1: Hey.
0: It's going to be 71 Anita Street for a disturbance. Call is reporting 3 kids are running around the neighborhood going into people's property. She's worried because of fools in the neighborhood would like them advised.
1: Hey, I got it. I'll be off that.
0: Appreciate it.

0: Hey.
1: Hello?
0: Technique area. That's Surrounding Streets. I think so. What's up?
1: Richard.
2: Motor vehicle stop, Big Bob's at South Bridge Street, Mass 6, Papa Whiskey Mike 75, Palino.
3: Christy. Christy, where's that? Big Bob's. I'm going back. Where's it?
1: So,
0: 160 close on.
1: Richard.

0: Okay.
1: Good.
0: Can I get a VA at this address? It's for a male. He's bleeding from his mouth.
1: Where is he?

0: 13.
1: Go ahead.
0: Was it from an assault? EMS is asking.
1: Yeah, it was an assault that took place earlier today.
0: Proceed, thank you.

0: Delta 220. Go ahead.
1: Can you greet me at the numbers 35 Everett Gable in parking violation? And can you clear that up? Parking violation at 16 Laurel. And then can I just get permission to tow for a vehicle? It's going to be more than 20 at the intersection.
0: Received. Available east side official line.
2: Hey, one guy.
0: Permission for the plumbing detail to tow for more than 20 inches off the curb?
2: Yes, that's fine.
0: Thank you. Plumbing, you're all set. I'll call the tow.
1: Thank you.
0: Flight number, vocal flight. Proceed.

0: Delta 228. Good. Sorry, could you go with that vehicle info?
1: I'm sorry, yeah, it's gonna be last fleet 50 Romeo X-ray 53. And it's gonna be for a 8-2.

0: Oscar then. No. It's gonna be 12 Reeve Street, apartment 3 for a check. Jessica's calling to report her husband, James, is on the front porch, very decayed and upset over his friend just passing. She would like him checked on. She locked him out because she does not want to deal with him. Proceed.
1: Animal.
0: Receive.

0: so.
1: Seven.
0: It's going to be in the area of Kelly Square for disorderly. Adriana is at Jersey Mike's. Wants to report a road rage incident. Said a male cut her off, brake checked her, and thought he was going to get out and yell at her. And she is waiting at Jersey Mike's.

0: Oscar 6. 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
1: 7, is the male still in the area?
0: Negative. The male has taken out.
1: Alright, I'll be outside. I think she just wants to vent.
0: Six, Mr. Griff.

0: Christian. That man was evaluated on scene. I'll be doing a reporting. Can you just tag CIT?
1: Proceed, Zaza.
0: Go for it.
1: Proceed.
0: Pony Detail Boulevard has that vehicle. I'll be doing a report. Go 5.
2: Proceed.

0: 4.
1: God.
0: We're going to be all set with me on Guilford Street. I'm going to go take care of that alarm.
1: Richards.
2: 0-1.
1: God.
2: If we have a couple cars available, could you send them over to the Harbor House on Cambridge Street? We had a complaint come in for 3 males hanging out behind the building. It's clearly posted, no trespassing, and it's a possible 94 Street activity. Could you send a couple cars over?
1: Richard.
3: And is that the 534 Cambridge Street address?
2: 0-1. 534, 36, or 26, something like that, right in that area. The old fire, it's like an old firehouse.
3: I got a sergeant familiar with it. I'll head over there once we clear this call.
2: Alright, thanks, Alex. Can you give me a call before you head there?
3: And we're just trying to help this lady open her door.
0: I'll go at 10 when he heads over there.
1: Bruce.
2: This is 0-1. I'm clear to go for it.
1: Bruce.

0: She's going to be all set with me. I can take care of Lincoln. I'll be all set.
1: Richard.
2: One.
1: Good.
2: Please clear that out or report. Just let me go to 4 for 5 minutes. Just going to not just report up, but before I forget about it.
1: Richard.
0: Perfect.

0: Very good.
1: It's going to be for 7 East Kendall Street, apartment 1. Mary is reporting her daughter is refusing to leave her house. Jasmine is an ongoing issue, taking her mother's things without permission, and Mary would like her removed.
2: There's no such thing here. Can you call that?
3: Percy, stand by.
1: Five to assist.
2: Okay.
1: Thank you.

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1: Go ahead.

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0: 75 Lovell Street for the commercial alarm. It's going to be Columbus Park School, northeast entry right door. No responders.
1: RMF.
0: 15, can you head that way?
2: Yeah, I got it.

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0: Denmel had left to his brothers prior to arrival, but that female has had trouble with her locked door, so we have to fix that. And we'll be good.
1: Received. Have a good night.
0: Good luck.
1: Thank you. Go ahead.
2: Myself and 8 will head over to Cambridge Street.
1: Received.

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0: Alright, 160, simple road rage incident, no suspect vehicle registration. You can clear it up.
1: Received. Have a good night.
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0: Kentucky Fried Chicken on Lincoln Street.
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0: Reason.
2: Dude, I should be all set.

0: Yeah, and they took off as I was going home. You clear out. I'll take care of Washington Street. I'll be all set.
1: Receive.
2: Yeah, I checked all the doors surrounding the building. Everything's locked and secure. Cleared out, don't cover the pulse.
1: Received. Have a good night.
2: Thank you, you too.
1: Thank you.

0: 3.
1: Go ahead.
0: Two's going to be all set with us up there. Myself and 5 are heading to East Kendall.
1: Where's it?
2: That man refused transport and walked away. In the comments for Spectrum Health, the whole building was locked. I'll be quick, guys. Have a good night.
1: Receive. Have a good night.

0: 8. It's going to be 174 Dorchester Street for an accident with injury. Callers reporting 2 car accident, unknown injuries. We're getting a bunch of calls on it.
1: I have it.
2: Take off it.

0: 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NASFRAX 1, Romeo Alpha Yankee 92, and NASFRAX Mike Alpha Kilo Delta 81.
1: What kind of cars are
0: they? Hey, I'm sorry, can you go again?
1: What vehicles are they?
0: One's going to be a RAV4.
2: Jared, don't call this pause. Come on.
3: You have another one for you guys when you're ready.
2: Go with it.
3: Back on the welfare for 170 Lovell Street, apartment number 6. Giovanni states his 10-year-old son, Jason Ortiz, called him telling his mother, Mariana Ortiz, 1026 of 87, left 2 hours ago and left him home alone. We also got another call stating that he arrived there and his ex is home, but he still wants to speak to police.
2: Give them.
0: The vehicle, I say, the tolls, we're in a bad spot here.

0: Oscar 19. Sure. 8 Shoreham Street for a check on the welfare. Caller wants to report her niece's photo got onto Facebook, and she says that people are now looking at it. Seems distressed and worried, unable to explain exactly what is going on. You're going to speak with Naomi.
1: Had a Uomi block, Dorchester Street by Owen.
2: Oh, yes, please. Thank you.
1: Actually, I'm going to block it, Dorchester and Arthur. Dispatch, if you can copy that.
3: Resume.

0: say, lose the area toll?
1: It's going to be Bolsitos.
0: Oh, yeah, but

0: Delta 18.
1: Delta 18.
0: You have an accident on Belmont Street?
1: I do. 304 Belmont Street for an 811 Nissan and a Toyota.
0: Yeah, right, you can barely pass the road over here. There's like a truck broken down as well. So I'm here with lights for now.
1: Receive. Oscar 1, could you point that way?
2: Who's that they called out? I want to make them aware. Come to the filming.
1: It's pretty up.
2: I'm heading that way. I'm just going to keep it up.
1: Greasy.
0: Delta 18. I want to stop one toll for a Toyota Camry, New Jersey Reg. I'll give it to you when you're ready.
1: Got with it.
0: New Jersey Reg, Mike 25, Uniform Alpha Hotel, M25, UAH, New Jersey Reg. The front driver's side tire is destroyed.
1: I think it's Boulevard.
0: I have it. The second vehicle is a Nissan Mass Reg 5 Golf Victor Delta 85, 5G VD 85.
1: Freeze.

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1: Yeah, affirmative. Just the first Toyota.
0: 3-6.

0: 3. 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
1: 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It seems we're heading to Belmont.

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1: 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Alright, we can clear this out as a 160. The female was just a little bit confused on how Facebook works. Saw a picture of her niece and did not know that her niece had a Facebook account, and her niece posted a picture of herself on her graduation day. Hopefully.
0: Recently.

0: Oscar 17. 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There you go, and somebody called in and said there's an emergency alarm going off there, and they were very uncooperative.
1: Crazy.
0: Oscar 18.
2: I won't.

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0: Hey. 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SEAL has both vehicles, two passengers are transported, and I'll be doing a report. Have a good night.
1: Received. Have a good night.

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0: 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I'll be doing a report and clear it out. Have a good night.
1: Received. Have a good night.
2: 9, I'll be in 14, Golf 242, good morning.
1: Received, good morning.
2: 7 and 17, Bravo 245, good morning.
1: Received, good morning.

0: good.
1: Spoke with the mom, said that they're all good. Read back home, and the caller left. Cleared up.

0: Oscar then. Good. It's going to be 220 Providence Street, apartment 2 for a disorderly. Savannah Simpson calling states her husband, Abraham Moreno, is outside on the front porch acting a fool, being disrespectful. Wants him removed. Then we got more calls from a male yelling that he's taking the dog. And then Abraham called back in saying he wants his belongings and is requesting an officer.
1: Hi, Evan.
0: Oscar 7?
2: Oscar 7, Evan.
0: Thank you.

0: 14.
1: It's going to be 10 Hemlock Street, apartment number 27, for a check on the welfare. The caller states that they want us to check on their father, Rogan Nguyen, or Nugent, 9361. He's been sending text saying, help me, to his godson and other family members. They're not answering. They say he is struggling with alcohol.
0: Chief.
1: Oscar 11.
0: 11 Abbott.
1: Oscar 3.

0: Did you make it back to the station?
1: Yes, I did. Did you have something?
0: Not a call for you. I was just inquiring. Was your folder in your cruiser?
1: Yes.
0: I'm just looking for an order for Hannah Langley. Hannah Langley, just if you have that, can you just let me know?
1: Yeah, no problem. Give me one second.

I do have that order. Okay, Reese, if you're able to pass it off to Gripper or Gonzalez, I believe they're both going to be 2-4 tonight. I got it.

0: 16, I'll be in 22, Charlie 171. Good morning.
1: Good morning. 20, I'll be in 74, Bravo 192. Good morning. Good morning. Yeah, 16 and 20.
0: Okay.
1: It's going to be 528 Pleasant Street for disorderly. They call it the gas station. They just called saying they have a white male, 50s, gray shirt, gray sweatpants, sitting by the dumpster in the back, smoking on the pussies. He's refusing to leave the property.
0: All right, we have that on the way.

0: None.
1: Draw.
0: It's going to be a verbal domestic. The male is GOA. I'll be doing a report. You can clear it out.
1: Receive.

0: 14th owner.
1: Reach it. 5 Madison Street, disorderless.
2: And that we have.
1: Thank you.

0: 14.
1: Good.
0: Do you have armor number?
1: 27.
0: Looks like it only goes up to apartment 20 over here. Do you have a phone number for this gentleman?
1: They did not provide that. I can try to give them a call back.
0: Yeah, see if we have anything in MasterCard with them also.

0: Oscar 7.
1: Go ahead.
0: It's going to be 21 Jones Street for a suspicious motor vehicle. Aaliyah was calling his baby for a trafficking, and a male in a black car drove by, shouted he was coming back for them. College states they are hiding in the hallway at this at 21 Jones Street. Oscar 9.
2: 9, I'm with him.
0: Thank you.

0: caller is hiding in the hallway or the other way around?
1: Stand by, we're on the phone with the caller.

0: 7 and 9. You guys can disregard that call. I just spoke to Aaliyah. Her friend's dad picked them up, and they are safe and all set with police.
1: 7, we have it. Thank you.
0: Oscar 7. Could you and 9 check out 29 Duncannon Ave for the commercial alarm over at Wexford Village Clubhouse, Gym Motion, and Second Floor Motion?
2: We have it. It comes in all the time.
0: Yes, it does.

0: Oscar 2. It's going to be 127 Rodney Street. They came in as a restraining service account. They're both in the house. But then around 11, we got a hang up from this address. It was an open line, no callback, no answer on callbacks. Oscar 6.
1: Okay, I got it.
0: Thank you.

0: 14.
1: Good.
0: All right, I found number 27. Spoke to Roger. He was just sleeping and he's doing fine. 05.
1: Resume.

0: 11.
1: This is going to be 73 Oriot, apartment number 3 for disorderly. I got Baron calling, requesting his father, Ronald Rivera, be removed from the property. States he was advised by police earlier to leave, but he has not left. There was a call there earlier on first half. Shows there was charges taken out on a Ronald Rivera, no date of birth, for unarmed robbery and AMB on a family household member.
0: Okay, how's that?
1: 14 assist.
0: Shit.

0: Northwest 02, state, holding.
1: Correction, Worcester, District Guide, State, holding.

0: alone.
1: Good. Just so you have it, that mail left prior to our arrival, we'll be checking there to see if we can locate them.
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1: Nine to assist.
0: Nine, I have it.

0: 7.5. 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Received. Good.
1: All right, you could clear it out. That mail is GOA. We checked the area. What are the comments for Shepherd Street right around the corner?
0: Just a residential alarm. Zone 1 audible front door. They made contact with somebody, but they did not have a proper passcode.

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Oscar at 15. Give me 39 First Street, apartment Bravo 106 for a fraud. You can speak with Steven. He wants to report that he was scammed out of $10,000. I did call him a few minutes ago. He's still awake.

0: Good.
1: All right, you can clear out Shepherd Street. I spoke to the resident. She said it was a mistake, and she called the alarm company back. We'll be with us.
0: Region. Oh, you got that?
2: Well, got that. Thank you.
0: Austin 12.
2: 12, I have that. Thank you.
0: No, I got another one. I'm going to have you head over to 1004 Main Street for disturbance. Caller who's not on scene is reporting that the boyfriend is home, reporting that he's afraid because of a dog barking at the front of the building.
2: Fantastic. I'll head right over.
0: Oscar 11, it was just...
1: Falling out of it.
3: Shots and 6 in 30 second morning.
0: Good morning.

0: Go ahead. Who was served? I got a docket number when you're ready. (266) 2 Romeo 0927.
1: Received.
0: Clears out. Report being filed.
1: Received.

0: 3. I'll be in car 82, Mike 221 in the morning.
1: Received. Good morning.
2: Alright, you could clear out 1004 Main Street. There's absolutely no dog outside.
1: Received.

Oscar 14. Caller says there's a group of males and females running out of an address with bottles. Would like them checked out. Okay. 12th, was this? Hold on.

0: 6, you're all set. That's all you can do.
1: Six, I'm good. This middle console keeps hitting the mic. I'm trying to get it situated.
0: Appreciate it. 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
1: Freezing.

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1: Appreciate it, thank you.

0: Oscar too.
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0: it's gonna be 533 Lincoln Street for a disorderly. It's gonna be a Hispanic male, green shirt, blue shoes. It's called in by camera monitoring service. He's walking towards a mattress store, then possibly pushing a shopping cart. Also, possibly with a female. They're still currently watching him on camera. Oscar 3.
1: 3, I got it.
0: Thank you.

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1: At
0: 248 Franklin Street, Mass Reg 2, Sierra Tango Lima 36. I'll let you know.
1: Ready.
2: Sierra 2, send them one, please.
0: Hey, I'm right down the street.
1: Ready.

0: two.
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0: Spoke to the authorities. They just picked up a broken cardboard from the ground.
1: Proceed.

15. It's going to be 115 staff retreat for harassment. One of the employees of Patrick Bowie was reporting that his girlfriend, Ashley Betts, was there harassing him. She ended up leaving, but he still wants to speak to an officer.

0: Oscar at 18. That's going to be for trespass 28D in the street, apartment number 16. Caller is from apartment 7. It says people are inside apartment 16 and alleges that they should be, it should, it's supposed to be empty.
1: Hi.
0: Oscar 16 to assist.
2: 16 out.

0: Oscar 12. Cool. 660 Main Street, apartment 212. We're checking on the welfare. You're going to speak with Juan Perez Jr. Sounds very altered on the phone, talking about how he's been followed. And a male by the name of Juan Robles keeps following him everywhere. Oscar 11.
1: 11, I have it.
2: Well, do we have a history on this individual?
0: I'll check. I know I've personally dealt with him several times. Him, Juan, and Juan's brother have a history going back probably 5-6 years at least, where they've been causing trouble for all each other.
2: Got it.

0: 谢谢。
1: Good.
0: You just start me one more call over here. Is that a female still here?
1: Oscar 14.
2: Hold on.
1: That's going to be 115 staff.

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Wants to report his phone was stolen inside. Four out. 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
1: I resume.

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1: Research.

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Employee there is calling saying they had two females eloped from the facility. Selena Sturin, 10-12-94, and a Deborah Bracton, 11:30 at 62. They have no DOT

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0: it. Good. Alright, this is not a missing persons report. Those females are allowed to leave. They just left AMA without signing any paperwork. Everybody should clear out quickly.
1: Received.

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It's going to be 114 Gold Star Boulevard for a commercial alarm. We're receiving a silent alarm inside a hard Dodge. No responders. 20 out of 20. 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

0: ask a 10.
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0: Seven oh two South Main Street. 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Call will be in the Wendy's parking lot. Neil C. says someone stole her wallet and money out of her Jeep about 10 minutes ago. No suspect info.
1: Have it.

0: 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Everything was resolved. We cleared out COFA.
1: Gracias.

0: Can you send me a Spanish speaking officer over here to assist with translation?
1: Hey, I'm on my way.
2: Receiving, thank you.

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0: All right, no problem.

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1: You're welcome.

0: 11, 73 Oreo, car number 2 is coming back in. They're saying the mail from earlier is back, or if he's on leave.
1: Okay, I have that.
0: Oscar 12 to assist. Well, got it. Oscar 19. It's going to be 11 Academy Street for residential alarm. It's the Queen residence, kitchen door. They have a Doris Killeen there, but no passcode. Oscar, 18 to assist.
2: Can't get out of it.

0: Ten. 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I'll be doing a report. Code 5.
1: Racist.

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0: 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This is actually over to the area 175K James Street for an accident with injury. I received the iPhone crash notification, male bleeding from the face.
1: Appreciate it.
0: Oscar 14 to assist.

0: 2 for domestic. It's not in progress anymore. 21L Goldthwait Road. Lewis is going to be in a blue Subaru because his ex, Evan Landis, was just there yelling at him. Again, she's gone, but he wants to speak to someone.
1: Let me see.
0: One, Lewis.

0: 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It's going to be in the parking lot. They crashed into the building.
1: Recent.
0: Heavy New Jersey Reds, Charlie 48 Whiskey, Whiskey Uniform.
1: Resume.

0: Good.
1: Okay, it was the wind somehow with the door, and they had the passcode. Everything was off. You can clear it. Don't put...
0: Resume.

0: 11.
1: Okay. Can you do me a favor and just link this call with I number 65685? 65685 Wagon has that mail. I'll be doing a report.
2: Receive.

0: ね。
1: Sure. 605 the Cumberland Farms, 263 Grafton Street. Several calls on this. One reporting two people fighting, you know, weapon scene, another one reporting a male hitting a female.
2: Do you
1: have a notice?

0: Appreciate it.
1: Good. Do we have an ETA on EMS? Both these victims hit their heads.
2: I will check.

0: 15.
1: Right.
0: 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That should be about 10 minutes away.

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1: Good.
0: The 73 Orient, can you just add the warrant tab, please?
1: Reason.

0: Who is this?
1: Did the caller give an apartment number? Or, 'cause we walked around the parking lot with it, so no, those were like...

0: Well, give him a call back. She wasn't sure if he was there or not. He said he was in a blue Subaru.
1: I'll walk around the parking lot again. But we're not being flagged down at the moment. I'll see if we have any more information for 175 James Street or any maintenance number or anything. I do know when building inspectors were notified on their way. I have that, thank you.

0: so real. I'm grabbing. 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
1: Okay, sure. So it's going to voicemail and not answering.
2: Alright, I'll keep checking.
1: Right.

0: 50. But yeah, there's no contact information listed. It just shows that's Botany Bay Apartments.
1: I have that, thank you.

0: 6.
1: Okay.
0: Alright, there's no active fight going on right now. And all parties are GOA. The one party that was here was extremely cooperative and took off. I'll be doing a couple lines. Well, I'll be code 5.
2: Where is it?

0: True.
1: Good.
0: We'll check the air, you know, sciences that victim. Put it off and I'll go for it.
1: Where is it?

0: 50.
1: Good.
0: All right. We're in contact with maintenance. I have a phone number for their answering service. If you want to write it down, maybe you guys can throw it in the structure file.
1: Good.
0: It'll be 508-756-2147. Their emergency maintenance number.

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1: Yeah, number 65785. 65785.
2: Seven.
3: Hey. Move me into Franklin Street Bridge during all some disorder.
2: Where is he?

0: 15 guy 50 on number 1, Joe.
1: Absolutely. 65785. Yeah, 65785.
0: Appreciate it, thank you.

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1: Ten.
0: 185 Madison Street, the Gulf Station for the Shortwave. Employees calling, advising several homeless people outside, following customers.
1: Have a.
0: Yeah.

0: Yes, sir.
1: You put myself November 3, November 4, November 5, and November 14. We'll be out at Coe's Pond, Columbus Park. We'll let you know when we clear.
0: Richard.

0: sitting.
1: Good.
0: Alright, those parties refuse medical. Lorenzo says that vehicle. The building inspector's on scene and maintenance was notified. They are responding. I'll get to another report.
1: Resume.

0: 23。
1: Have you animal for this in a wagon, please?
2: I don't have you, 65791. 65791. Wagon, 2-way.
1: Thank you.
2: Michelle, what address are you guys going to be at?
0: Say she's leaking down her leg, and that a neighbor's harassing her. I have that. I've dealt with Charlene before. Alright, Steve, what's going on with her? I'll be all set. Race.

0: 6.
1: Go ahead.
0: Can we just have Shirlene buzz me in, please? The door is locked. That was it.
1: Where is it?

0: 6.
1: Done.
0: If we can't reach her, she's not answering the phone, it's on a voicemail. I'll keep trying.
1: I have it. I'm also calling her Harvin with this bell, but we'll see.
0: Basically.

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1: Good.
0: Transporting one female, one male, back to station. Starting mileage 28164.
1: Receive that 340.

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0: I know you're on scene with them. EMS is requesting fire. They're being dispatched lately.
1: Fire has access to the keys to the building. Do we have the correct room number for Shelly?
0: As far as we know, I'll double check it for you.
1: Thank you.

0: 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Apartment 705 at MasterCard.
1: Alright, thank you.
0: You're welcome.

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0: sorry. 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
1: Good.
0: EA is requesting that you return back to 11 Lake Ave. Shirlene wants to make a police report now.
1: No, I haven't.

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0: I will be clearing that one. Are you able to put in a number for a dispatch reservoir?
1: I can try to find one.
0: We're going to head over there now. If you have it for that, use it. 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
1: Freeze it.

0: Sierra 1, what's your call?
1: Sierra 1, it's handicapped female looking for assistance gaining entry to Union Station from the garage lobby.
0: Hey, can you start Oscar 4? And Oscar 4, can you go over to the office, knock on the door to see if they're here?
2: Charlie 227.
0: 4, how about?
1: Thank you, 4. Charlie 227.
2: You can back up those three cars, I'll take care of that. Can you move those down as well?
1: Hey, Steve. It is a handicapped female in the lobby of the parking garage trying to get into the Union Station.
2: November 2.
0: Good.
2: Can you start the wagon? We'll come out about 30 Mill Street. He'll see the cleanup crew truck and the cruisers. He can just wait there. It'll take us a few minutes to get out. We're going to have about 3 or 4.
3: Reese, is the wagon on to your wagon?

0: 16.
1: Right.
0: It's going to be for a commercial alarm, 333 Pleasant Street. It's the AJZ Market. It says home and, home and commercial security. Who are Gary Coltone?
1: Yeah, I have it.
0: Oscar, 18 places.
1: Got it.

0: 6. Alright, Charlene is extremely DK. I'll be doing a couple lines. Let me call 5.
1: Where is it?

0: Waiting.
1: Good.
0: What was the address for the pickup?
1: 430 Mill Street.

0: talk of them.
1: First,
0: the Franklin Street side of Union Station Garage. It's orderlies. It's code of the trespass, actually. The parking attendant saying there's 15 homeless people blocking the sidewalk. He, like, moves along.

0: You done with this?
1: No, I'm not head there with him. You can back off 10.
0: Where's she thinking?
2: Can I have it? Thank you.

0: November 5. Drive. I have the answer number from L Street.
1: It's going to be 65795. 65795.
0: I got it, thank you.
2: Well, I'll just have the wagon stand by myself and they're coming out with one last one.
0: I got it, sir. Hey, sir.

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1: Go ahead.
0: I will be clear on that call.
1: Receive.

0: Charlie 237. Can you start me, call me a cab, please, for front of Union Station? It's going to be the 150 Fairmont Ave. They have cab, cash.
1: Station.
0: Thank you so much.
1: You're welcome.

0: November 2.
1: Okay.
0: People I saw November 3, November 4, November 5, November 6, and November 14 out at Cookson Field. We need a wagon for one female. Can meet us at the end of Clay Road.
1: Where is it?

Number 14, can I have the animal, please? I'm sorry, say that again? You broke up the number? 65800. 65800. Thank you. You're welcome.

0: 喂，
1: 对，
0: One of three Clay Street, was that the address for the pickup or?
1: That's going to be a east side, so I'm not aware of that one.
0: Okay. Wagon.
2: Bye.
0: I was just at 103 Clay Street for the pickup. I didn't see anyone there. Am I at the right address?
2: Right, it's like a long alleyway. If you keep coming straight down, you'll see us. The dead end sign. So if you go up College Street, take a right on Clay or left wherever you are on College, you come to all the way down.
0: All right.

0: Wagon. I'm here at the end of the dead end of Clay Street here.
1: Give me 1 second.
0: Alright, no rush.
1: Hey, Justin, you want to go to, oh, sorry, Batista, you want to go to, Channel 4?
0: I got it.

0: 23.
1: Alright, go ahead.
0: 7, just to check on the welfare. 42 Edna Street. We don't have an apartment number. We have Forcing Communications calling a burglar alarm in. No area, no floor, nothing.
1: Uh-huh.
0: Hey, Joseph.
2: I'll have that way with him.
0: Appreciate that, thank you.

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1: 0509.

0: something, any last name to that call?
1: Emmanuel, last name is Golf, Yankee, Alpha, Uniform, Caillou.

0: Rule number five.
1: Okay.
0: Myself and November 4 will be out with five individuals at Lincoln Plaza.
1: Appreciate it.

0: Así se me...
1: And through a deaf interpreter, he was trying to call. He's trying to find his car. It was a little confusing, but he's trying to find his car. He's taking an Uber back to that apartment. That's where he lives. But he said it's an 18-minute ETA. He said he can call when he gets home.
0: Yeah, you can call later, Kotov.
1: I'm sorry, what was that?
0: Yeah, you can call when he's here, code 5.
1: Appreciate it.

0: November 2.
1: Okay.
0: Myself and the rest of the units are headed over to Legion Plaza with them.
1: Received 3, 6, and 14. November 4 and 5 are already there.
0: Correct.
1: Received. Oscar 2 on.
0: 2.
1: 2 for a commercial alarm. 525 Lincoln Street, cycle bar. Hitting front left motion door. One with us.
2: Where are you?
3: 0-1, I'm actually passing by Lincoln Street. What is the number again, is it? 529, you said?
1: 525.
3: Alright.
1: What do you have up?
2: Alright, I'm taking it.

0: Nu mă avem bătut.
1: Ia.
0: Wagon. I'll be on the wood line next to Target for five. 4 males, 1 female.

0: 10 for disorderlies, 185 Madison Street again. Reported 3 homeless males harassing customers.
1: I have it. I'll be out of it.
2: Nine, I'm around the corner. I'll head there with him.
0: Where are you sleeping?
3: November 4.
0: Go ahead.
3: There's another wagon to Lincoln Plaza.
0: It's en route. The wood line by Target.
3: I'll send you another, please.
4: One is a Hispanic female with pink hair and a black male arguing, kicking doors. No weapons are seen. They did mention that there was a metal pole on the ground, but they don't know if it was being used or not.
2: Sierra 1, the cycle for a thought set. Don't call it a false.
0: Appreciate that.

0: pen.
1: Ken?
0: Over here, can you, we get you over here?
1: Received EA, what do you have?
0: It's at the Chop Chop, 185 Madison.
1: Okay, and you're requesting an ambulance?
0: Affirmative.
1: Male, female, do you have anything?
0: Male, Richard. Last name is Smith.
1: Okay. Injuries?
0: Nobody, he's nodding off.
1: Receive, thank you.

0: 11.
1: 11.
0: The caller should be stepping outside to speak with you. He believes they may have left.
1: Yeah, but we're talking to them right now.

0: 11. Good. You can clear it out. We spoke to the caller. They left prior to our arrival. He said they would call us back if they returned.
1: Appreciate it.

0: Gordon.
1: Yes.
0: Transporting one female, four males to the station, starting mileage 28184.
1: At 0537.

0: OK。
1: Good.
0: Accidental injury, 308 Southwest cutoff. I have two calls on this. Two vehicles, possible injuries on one. Two more vehicles, unknown injuries on the other call.
1: All right, I got it.

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0: Do you have an ETA on that ambulance?
1: I was going to check.

0: 8.
1: Ten 8.
0: Alright, can I get EA for female of chest pain?
1: Where is he?
0: And I have 2 plates for you when you're ready. We're gonna need 2 tolls as well. First one's gonna be for a white Toyota SUV, Mass Reg, 2 Zulu Juliet Foxtrot 10. And the second one is a white Honda Pilot, Mass Reg 1, Foxtrot, Victor Romeo, 54.
1: Receive. And EA should be en route there.
0: And if we can get that tow, yeah, expedited, we have one of the vehicles right in the middle of the 20.

0: 9. Can I get the I number, please?
1: Number 65809. 65809.

0: 9. Can I get the I number, please?
1: Number 65809.
0: 65809.
1: You're welcome.

0: November 2.
1: Go ahead.
0: If you guys aren't too busy, could you have someone call Lester PD and Millbury PD to see if they've had any thefts of money from Tractor Supplies in the last month or two?
1: Any theft from the Tractor Supply there?
0: Yeah, we found some cash deposit bags that belonged to Tractor Supply, and most likely were stolen. So we were trying to figure out from where.
1: Received. I'll give them a call and find out.
0: Thank you.
1: You're welcome.

0: السلام. Okay. The disorder is cleared out. Co-sign of the male has to be.
1: Persistent.

0: November 2.
1: Dylan?
0: I don't know if it'll help. We have a store number 2899.
1: That does help. I will look up the store and see if I can give them a call or leave a message.
0: Hi, thank you. Whenever you find out, just let us know, but we're going to clear 590.
2: Okay. 14, Wagon 4, female, 600 Main Street, but on the Austin Street side.
1: Wagon on 2.

0: Number 5. Can I need some help, please?
1: One moment.

0: This is the I number for the arrest.
1: That's correct. Give me a warrant.
0: I have one ready.
1: Go ahead.
0: It's going to be 65812. Again, that's 65812.
1: Receive, thank you.
0: Are you all out on that call?
1: Yes, same group still with it.
0: I have that, thank you.
1: November 6th. So I think this store number is going to be where now? Maybe you just came in contact with the CD for me.
0: You said Merrimack?
1: Where?
0: Where? Alright, I'll contact their PD and let them know. The store number, I just want to confirm, was 2899.
1: That's correct, ma'am. It looks like it's going to be 256 West Street in Weymouth.
0: Received. I will give their PD a call.
1: Thank you.

0: Central West Side Car, stand by for the morning radio check. For 11.
1: 1.
0: 12.
1: 12.
0: 14.
1: 14.
0: Oscar 15.
2: 16.
0: Oscar 18.
1: 18.
0: 19. Oscar 20?
1: 20.
0: All units have completed the radio check. Stay safe. Have a good rest of the morning.

0: Available, you said, guys. Morning radio check. Oscar 1. 2. Oscar 2. Oscar 3.
1: 3.
0: Oscar 4.
1: 4.
0: 6.
2: 6.
0: 7. All available East Tech guys have it. Have a good day.
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0: Receive, 602.

0: 14, I'm sorry, it was 544.
1: Go ahead.
2: Put us out at 340, 340 Main Street, please.
3: Have an ETA on the ambulance.
2: And we need a wagon for five, four males, one female.
1: Is that at 340 Main?
2: Yes.
1: Great. Wagon on.

0: 14 wagon was notified.
1: Thank you.
0: They're just doing a drop off right now. It's going to be a minute, but they'll be on their way.

0: 上师傅。11 Allen Street for disorderly. It's going to be in the driveway. There's one female and three males doing 94 season yelling. Some caller stated the only description was one of the males looks like a pimp.
1: Creepy.
0: 15 assists.

0: Oscar 15.
1: 15, go ahead.
0: Can I get you to assist 11 Allen Street on that, really? Appreciate it, thank you.

0: Number 5.
1: Go ahead.
0: I was able to contact Ware PD. They actually do have a recent case. They have lured me from a building and D&E into a depository there. They said that some deposits were stolen. They were wondering if we would be able to package them into evidence and contact them back.
1: Information in the chat. That'd be great.
2: Easy.

0: 3 Mount Pleasant Street, apartment 3 for a domestic. Female gave this address, said her husband was getting violent. It's an open line, it's just a male talking in Spanish now.
1: Come on.
0: Thank you.

0: 喂喂喂 One female, four males on my way to the station, starting mileage 281-89. 281-89.
1: 3-2, 622.

0: called Create Team. Can I get you to 627 Main Street for a possible overdose? It's going to be on the corner of Main and Chandler. Hispanic male laid out, is currently breathing.
1: Got it.
0: 1906.
2: 1906.
0: Thank you.
1: November 2.
0: Go ahead.
1: Hey, you can close out the main street calls.
0: I have that.

0: Alright, Belzitos has those vehicles. Both parties are being transported to UMass Lake Priority 2. Crash report will be on file. You carried out, profile.
1: Appreciate it.

0: Oscar 18.
1: 18.
0: You and 19 can back off. That call is up and walk away.
1: Excellent, thank you. Go 5.
0: 19, you got that?
2: 3, 3, 6.
0: Thank you both.

Intentional West Side car, stand by for the following speeding racing bolo. Intentional West Side cars, be advised, near 75 Pleasant Street. There's a black SUV racing up and down Pleasant Street. It's been there about 4 or 5 times now between Park Ave and downtown. And that's for a black SUV racing up and down Pleasant Street about 4 or 5 times now between Park Ave and downtown.

0: Be verbal. Set a few lines. 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
1: Really, thank you. I do have one more.
0: Okay.
1: 45 Grand Street, apartment 132 for disorderly. Alon just calling. She wants her significant other, Robert White, out of the home. They're currently separated. He is somewhere in post.
2: Have it.
1: 15, still with
2: him. I said you have it. You didn't throw my numbers on his primary. I'll take them.
1: I have that. Thank you.
3: Yeah, Sierra 1, dispatch somebody from the Northwest over there to assist until 12 can type his report.
1: Very good.
4: Ethan. Boy. Nah, just give me a minute.
0: I got you all the way outside.

0: Charlie 227.
1: Good. 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
0: Can you hear me and set numbers, please, for the best of all at Union Station? Well, the lobby area, everything's all cleared out. Have a good morning.
1: Good to see you as well.

0: 50.
1: Well, the male actually lives here. Yeah, you know, so she's going to be leaving for Pennsylvania today for a couple of days. Let the situation diffuse and she's advised all the options you can pick up.

0: Okay, 2-1.
1: LT, you calling?
0: Yeah, if you didn't already leave the station, can you run up to the office, please?
1: Give me 1 second.

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0: You can show me as the east side crash car today. Good morning.
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0: Oscar, right? 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Can I point you over to 231 Vernon Street for a check on the welfare? Passerby's calling in the off-ramp to 290, saying that there's a mail bent over, seems to be altered. Just what you're talking.
1: Alright, but I'll let you know.

0: 2, I'll be in 57, vehicle change, good morning.
1: 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Oscar 2, I got one for you.
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0: 7, I'll be in 26, Charlie 641, good morning.
1: Richie, good morning. Just checking the wall there. No party bent over, by the way.
0: I got it on the way.
2: 9.
1: Go to 9.
3: You can get it up there.
1: Oscar 7, Oscar 9, I got one for you guys over at 949 Grafton Street. Getting multiple calls. Kim is a disorderly. Stop and Shop parking lot for a white female wearing a gray t-shirt, black pants, heavy set. She's going up to people screaming that she had been raped. Female is now going to be by the Dunkin' Donuts at Pets Hospital.
0: So I have a few, well, on a stage in the air, she was a section 12 left.
1: Chrissy will do.

0: Gentlemen here, what's the business?
1: Bar and Grill.
0: Got it.

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1: gotcha.
0: Is the company testing the fire alarm here? Clear it up.
1: I have a couple disorderlies at 26 Franklin Street. It's going to be Bay State outside in the lobby. Two homeless people are refusing to leave the property. Somebody's there to install something in the bank.
0: On the way.
1: Hey, Oscar 2, can you point that way, please?
0: All right.

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1: Good.
2: 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She's not in the plaza, so stop the truck.
1: Alright then.
2: If we find her, it's definitely going to be a problem.

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1: Proceed.

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0: 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I'm all set.
1: Peace.

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You just heard another call on Portland Street. We just got flagged down as I was walking to my car. There is an unhoused male from Rockstar Cars. 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

0: Oscar 9 and Oscar 7. Good. 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Caller's reporting he just need to check on his roommate, who he believes is deceased. 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I got it.
1: 7-5.
0: 5-5. I just want to make you aware of 67 Fairfax Road.
1: I have that, thank you.
2: Head out. Go to what?
1: You go to the drug violation.
2: Crazy. Wagon on two wagon.
3: Good.
2: 807 Main to 3 miles.

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1: While we're down here, put me down for a check to the Green Street and Franklin Street Bridge. And can you add another ticket? There's debris everywhere under the Franklin Street Bridge.
0: Received.

0: No, I'll be out with someone in the middle of the road by the Kenmore.
1: Oscar, you were forward.
2: I was still looking for my guy throwing rocks, but he's not here. Nick, where are you?
0: I think she's good now. She's walking in front of the mailbox.

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Alright, two. 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
0: Can I get the I number, please?
1: 65840. 65840.
2: Entry pentatonics for an exit entry zone to northbound.
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0: Sierra 40, do you have an officer?
1: He's going to 68 Stafford Street to pick up a purse. The owner of the purse. Yeah, I might have your purse owner. We just got a second call. Spanish-only speaking female from 10 Hollywood Street said her purse was stolen out of her car at Planet Fitness over there.
2: Okay, we'll see.

0: Chatter 16. 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Mastag 2, Foxtrot, Hotel 36, same location also.
1: Appreciate

0: Victor 60 Eagle Dragon.
1: Yeah, I went right past you.
2: Captain 16 Flair, stop verbal.
1: Call for that one.
3: 11 Hollywood Street, 10 Hollywood Street, apartment number 2. I don't have a name. They gave the interpreter 4 different names.
1: Okay, receive.
3: Might be a Rosanna Hernandez.
1: I have the story. It's been rummaged through. There's nothing in it. Well, I'll head over there. Check that report.
3: Receive.

0: NRC official on?
1: NRT official on one, switch to two. NRT official, switch to two.
0: Yeah, affirmative. You guys got a guide going up to Lake Ave. Female from 652 Main Street, Q5 statements.

0: Pratt now being 56, Papa 240, good morning. I can answer Fairfax.
1: Proceed, Pat, good morning.
0: Oscar 4.
1: Proof.
0: Employees on scene, accidental flared out, don't quote us, Paul.

0: Bravo 250, come on.
1: Chapter 16, finish from that TRC, please.

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1: What?
0: Can I point you over to 18 Acton Street, apartment 3, for a check? Caller was walking by because they're a male party yelling for help in this apartment. Carter, was this 18 Acton Street, apartment 3?
2: 4 from a distance, but I can.
0: Proceed, well, thank you.

0: Victor 16.
1: Victor 6.
0: Wagon has 100 for us, huh?
2: 15 and 17, Bravo 213, good morning.
1: Good morning. I got a last on the under for you. It occurred at 719 Southbridge Street. Call is at 534 Cambridge Street, the shelter. Speak to Dallas about medication being stolen from her backpack at Noria Gas.
2: Thank you.

0: November 8 on it?
1: Yes, I'm just dropping something off at Polar Park. Go ahead.
0: Hey, Sean, I sent you a photo. See if you recognize that lady.
2: Street, Cambridge at Fremont, Chevy Malibu, don't have what the other car is, supposedly it's going to need to be towed. 11 or 15.

0: towards him.
1: Nine and ten there. I'll be tied up. I will be code 5. You can pack 4. He's not already there at all. That's 8.
0: Bruce, you asked before. You have that? Yeah, I'm pulling off. I'll back off once the second car arrives. Bruce, you pull.
2: Hey, you can show me on arrival.
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0: 17, I'm in car 76, Mike 223, morning.
1: Morning, 17, I gotta check the welfare for ya. 15, but only through, I'm in number 5, services, I got a call from Open Sky trying to report a Alanis tablet missing. They just want you to go check that apartment and see if she's there before they take the missing report on her.
0: Crazy.
2: Mission Street, VA Central Healthcare, main entrance, one going off, first one.
0: Where I have it.
2: Oscar 2, can you point that way, please?
0: No, I haven't.

0: Well, I might as well know we're taking the door. Shout out to EA, he's screaming for help.
1: Richard.
0: He took the door. Get that EA here.
1: Richard, I'm notifying them now.
0: Third floor apartment.
2: Proceed. All male cast out possible overdose, they can't get into the bathroom.
3: Okay.
2: 13 was.
1: 13.
0: From the rear, there should be a lady down there. Back door. Eleven.
1: Alright, I guess the other male involved in this accident was in a rush, so he took this male's information. But he gave this male no information on him, so we can't do any type of report. He's going to try and see if he can get a hold of the other male. So he can clear this out for now.
2: Repeat.
1: We have security calling for a customer who's yelling and screaming. Going to be by the bus entrance platform.
0: Alright, you can put downtown 8, 12, and 13 on it. We're on foot. We'll start walking over.
4: Maverick 16, yeah, 475, Massasoit, TRC. I'll be able to mass tag 1 November Papa, Kilo 79. I'm all set.

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2: Detective Escobar is already on scene. 603. Just got to read CSU.
1: Proceed.
2: Alright,
1: she's
2: going on.
1: To 67 Fairfax Road, Apartment 2.
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1: I'll find out. 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

0: 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Romeo 45 Endicott Street, Mass Reg 5, Romeo Zulu Zulu 13, Determine area tow for recovered stolen.
1: Chris, are you all set?
0: Yes, the vehicle's unoccupied. You just want to let them know that two of the passenger side tires are flat and they're going to need a flatbed.

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0: 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You're Toby DeRosa.
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0: No problem. 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
0: Alright, can you put this under my number? If you haven't already noticed, ME accepted and POD was 8.
1: Proceed.
0: Seven.
1: We
0: got no answer at the door. I'm able to make contact with her.
2: Eight seats.

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1: 65853, 65853。
2: Thank you, thank you. Go ahead. Can I give you an I number and just contact the registered owner of this vehicle, let her know where her car can be?
1: Absolutely, go ahead.
2: It's going to be 65555.
0: Alright, this larceny took place on the 12th last week. I'm gonna go over to Noria and see if I can locate any video footage of this incident.
2: Great.

0: November 6th.
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0: 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Do you want me to have her meet you?
2: Yeah, if she wants to head down there, she's not going to be able to drive. She's got two flat tires and her front window is blown out.
3: Alright, they're also over here. I'm calling a false code 5.
0: Appreciate it.

0: 20. Mark 20 Road, full music. Call up from Harold Street saying they're playing extremely loud music at Marconi.
1: Private.

0: 12.
1: 12.
0: Alright, EMS is transporting that mail to the V. I'll be doing a report. We did have to force entry, so the damage will be noted in the report, and Walgreens is given that incident number. Will we go back?
1: Receipts.

0: Sí, sí. All right, I'm going to be doing this report for the lost medication and an iPhone 17. There's no video footage available at that location. Please clear it out. Go back.
1: Basically.

0: Oscar. Go for it.
1: 7 and 8, also, they're still on scene. I'll do a supplemental report for the door, and I'll head it back to the northeast.
0: Receive 4.

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0: You just generated my number for a couple trespasses at 5050 Harding Street. Just, I think that's a lot. That's it.
1: Shoot.

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Hashtag 1 Alpha Bravo Golf 53 505. 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
1: Check the welfare at 1038 Main Street. Area resident states a black female, brown dress, staggering around the road by Little Caesars.
0: Barbara.
1: 15.
2: Okay. 12, I'm nearby. 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
1: Receipt, but you got 15.
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0: 15. Check the area 140 Stafford Street. 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Says a brown vehicle hit by a car and it was in the road between PVS's and O'Reilly's Auto Parts, and the police are still alive. We have no animal control today.
1: Thank you.

13. 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
1: I got it.
0: 18.
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1: Go ahead.
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1: Proceed.

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0: Alright, I'm gonna clear out of here. I'll start making my way over to Hammond and talk to the bail.
1: Receive. Receive.

0: have a threats call. It's out of progress. 9 Ansonia Road, Apartment B, Bravo. Speak to a Cynthia Foss. Wants to make a report that one of her roommates made some lewd comments to her. He's not on scene.
1: Okay. CCIT involved. Can you add that as well?
0: Seven. Go ahead, Simon.
2: Alright, morning. I'm not driving with the prize. What blue lights make me clear now?
0: Proceed.

0: 20.
1: 20.
0: Smell, his vehicle's battery died. He has a relative coming with another battery. Clear it up.
1: Receive.
0: What's up, Bridal?
1: Area 44, perhaps. Proof that St. George's has a white female, blonde hair, dressed all in black. Looked altered, walking up the hill. Pointed towards Holden. Thought she needed to be checked out.
2: Roger.
3: Agent, I'm still with him.
1: Receive.

0: 13.
1: Alright, that female is being transported up to the V to report on file. Include this code 5.
0: Are you safe?

0: 24, can I be checked out 206 Creston Street for motor vehicle obstructing? Getting reports of an Audi and a Mitsubishi blocking the driveway here.
1: Of course, on the way.

0: 13. Yeah, Marlise's niece just called in. We let her know where she was.
1: I have that. Thank you.

0: su ánimo.
1: Son los abogados que no quiero decir.
2: Did someone just call for the wagon?
3: Not that we've heard.
2: Just having nightmares.
4: Just
3: happened.

0: 2.
1: Thank you. I'll type a short report. And it's more of like a verbal domestic type of a situation over here.
0: Code 5?
2: Yes. 20, can you go to 4?

0: Your radio keyed up and you didn't transmit. Are you trying to reach me? I'm sorry. Yeah, it's 4. I'm sorry.
1: Yeah, because I was on arrival. There you go.
0: Oh, okay. I played the tape back. I didn't get anything, so I wasn't sure what happened.

0: Go ahead.
1: Do you mind giving a phone number? One of these vehicles comes back to a Mr. Andrews, with an S. Yoba, 508-826-9691, out of Vale Street. That's one of the cars blocking the drive home. Yes, and he also has a cell phone number with us, 574-6165.

0: 4.
1: Go.
0: Alright, with the assistance of my air horn, I woke up the residents of 26, and they're moving both of the vehicles. Cleared out.
1: Good, because I just left messages on both their phones.
0: Thank you for your help. Code 5.

0: 185 Madison Street for the disorderlies. It's going to be at the golf station. Employee calling in. Apparently they have a white female with a green sweater on acting crazy. She's inside the gas station harassing customers. She almost got hit by a car out in the parking lot. They like her removed.
1: Got it.

0: 9, I'll head over there with him.
1: Yeah, I was going to send you. We see.
0: Oscar 4. Could you please run me through a set of numbers at your convenience for a check of East Park, South Beck, Pilot?
1: East Park, Route 4, okay.
0: Thank you.
2: Can I check?
1: No.
2: Can you create me a number, an assignment, assisting the town of Foxborough, the World Cup, to quote it out as a report?
1: I'm going to leave you on it and leave it open until you clear, or?
2: No, you can close it out. I'm not going to back. Thank you.
1: Thank you.
3: Hey, back off 7-4, Madison, on that road.
1: 7, I guess you can back off. 8's going to pick it up at 9.
3: 7, thank you, 8.

0: 住啊。Where'd you get those phone numbers?
1: My detector skills. A master card inquiry.
0: Well, he's on the phone and has no idea what we called and left messages for.
1: Sorry about that.
0: So what kind of car it was and everything now. Yeah, what kind of car was it?
1: A white Audi and a white Mitsubishi. Would you like the plate?
0: Nope, now he understands. Now he says, oh yeah, I moved it. But he was giving us a hard time over it.
1: Dispatch would be calling in, and he could probably disregard it.
0: I read on why the cops were called and why we had to call him a message. Why the vehicle was in a problem.
1: He's understanding with me. I told him I'd save him a ticket and a tow.
0: Yeah, no, he just gave us a hard time, wouldn't even give us any information about, you know, we said, did you move your car? And he wouldn't answer us, and we asked if his car was parked on that street, and he gave us a hard time, and then he finally agreed to it.
1: Welcome to our world.
0: Tag and tow. He was Boulevard.
1: Yes, I saved on the trip and saved an extra call.
0: Like that.

0: Hello?
1: Abby just picked up the body and cleared out Alcohol 5.
0: Received, then.
1: Assistant Citizen 17 Chandler Street, speak to Ricardo, the property manager. Also speak to the police regarding a domestic that occurred there 5 days ago in a vehicle that was set on fire. There's a call for apartment number 6 5 days ago for a section 12, nothing on a vehicle fire.

0: 16, the podcast is I number 6316. This is the night Muhammad for me.
1: 63167. Peace.

20. Harassment 16 Brattle Street, speaker Rachel. State her neighbor Tracy from number 14 has been yelling out the window and harassing her all morning.

0: 16.
1: 16.
0: I have one more item for the comments.
1: Yeah?
0: 63067. Call coming from 19 channel.
1: 36.

0: 377 Plantation Street for the commercial alarm. It's going to be Biotech 4, Minuteman Security calling in main entrance motion. No responder.
1: Okay, we responded earlier. I'll head back.
2: 3-1-3.
0: Please.

0: 16. He just wants to know what to do with the car. I gave him the I never advised him of his options being cleared up.
1: Receipt.

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1: Traffic 16.
0: TRC 577 Grove Street, please.
1: Receipt.

0: 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We'll be close for a minute.
1: K7.
2: Response of female.
3: Rabbit.
2: 17.
1: Morning.
2: 18.
1: Disregard.
0: Disregarding.

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0: Clear that stop, citation issue.
1: Racing.

0: Hey.
1: Stand by.
0: Good.
1: Two Green Street for a reported pedestrian accident. A male in a wheelchair was apparently hit by a truck.
0: I have that.

0: Claro.
1: ¿Está mal?
2: ¿Quién es?
1: Just a second.
2: Over there?
1: Yes.

0: Oscar 4.
1: How?
0: We spoke with building security. They're advised that they're cleared out before the fall.
2: Be advised, I'm getting updates that this person could have been on a bike or walking. So we don't really know what's going on over there.
3: Hey, is it 2 Green or 38 Green?
2: 2 Green, it's the dog park, it's right there, but the actual legal address is 38 Green. I believe it's right at the dog park, so to 38, because that's the actual address, it's right there. Tell me which one.

0: Hey, we're going to be right in front of the dog park.
1: Okay, well, I'll change it to 38.
0: Three, two, four.

0: defenses. So, it's going to be Indiana 3-8-5-7-0-0-6.
1: Take the bottle.
0: It's going to be a box truck. Stand by.
1: Box truck, please.
0: The Freightliner abortion.
1: Freightliner abortion, please?
0: Affirmative.
1: You're not requesting a tow, right? Just give me the comments.

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1: Chat.
0: Mass Type 1, Foxtrot, Charlie, Papa, V4. Same location, I'm all set.
1: Crazy.
2: That's up to my official.
1: Yeah, affirmative.
3: Zero six five eight nine two for the bike accident, 38 green.

0: CFI. Can you put me on Green Street?
1: Green Street.
0: Traffic 26.
1: How?
0: You can put me on this accident. And if you could, just, you want to raise someone from the truck team, please.
1: Me too. Anyone from the truck team on?
2: Tango 12, I am listening. It's that on Green Street.
1: The dog pack 38 green, right? Right there.
2: Hey, come from Shelter.
1: We'll answer to the call.
2: Traffic 22.
1: South.
2: Can you just create a separate I number for an assignment? You can put myself, traffic 12, traffic 24, 648. I've offered body camera information purposes, and then, like you said, he's going to clear from here and head there.
1: 648 South Street for 22, 12, and 24, and then 12 heading over to Green Street.
2: You got it. Thank you.

0: 16.
1: Did everyone give it an ETA? I didn't hear it last time.
2: Negative. It was medic 5.
1: I have it.
3: At least have the wagon to UMass for this prisoner.
0: PG. Wagon off. Wagon off. We head up to UMass for the prisoner.

0: 05 Red.
1: But I can just call, before I just call for the coming back.
0: Okay, thank you. Thank you. I'm also traffic is going to be taking a taxi by Sawtalk. They're going to be carrying out.
1: We see such.

0: here for.
1: Stretch.
0: Yeah, so I was looking to cancel an animal complaint. Somebody stopped by the fire department to say sorry. Swan with a hook in its mouth on Salisbury Pond and wanted it checked out.
1: Yeah, you can clear that up.
2: Swan. 40 Rockdale Street for the injured person. It's going to be contact. They have an employee that's injured again. I was hit with a piece of steel in the knee. Sorry, what was that?

0: 20.
1: Can you start another car up here? It's probably going to be interesting.
0: 7.
2: 17, I got.

0: November 5.
1: You calling November 4?
0: Negative. I was just making sure 5 sees the way I can get to the hospital.
1: Okay. Now, we're at MECAS, by the way, not Memorial.
0: University campus. That's the only prison we have.
1: Yep, just double checking.
2: Well, I got the location. I'll be on the way, though.
3: Traffic 26.
0: So?
3: Can you just do me a favor? I forgot to double check the EMS, but they had a priority status on the person on the bike going to UMass from here.
0: I'll check for you.
4: It's a priority too.

0: Lorenzo's. I didn't call him. Nobody authorized me to call him yet.
1: No, I'll let you know. I may need him to come down here with a heavy duty so I can get the bike off under the truck, but I'll let him out as soon as we get a priority on the victim.
0: Someone just said over here it was priority 2.

0: Do you want a set of numbers for Union Station? You can code it vandalism. You can put down my numbers, J278, and compile that. Thank you.
1: I think I can only do motion sensor, but I'll look.

0: I just came across the accident at Point Harrison. I'll take care of it.
1: Appreciate it, so you will be clear at 3G.
2: Verbal, please.
3: Easy.
4: Remember, right, I'm over at the church. What is it?
1: Oh, I'm asking if Oscar's 8 and 7 are on Green Street.
4: Hey, I'm code 5. 7 is still there.
1: Be safe.
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1: Receive one. Sorrento's been notified, Tango 12.
2: Thank you. Have them come down either Green Street from Kelly Square, or they can come down Southbridge Street, past the fire line. That would probably be the easiest approach to us.
1: Southbridge Street, past the fire line. I get you.
2: If you're on time, you're busy, I can give them a call.
1: Who do you want me to call now?
2: Yeah, I'll make the call. I'll call Durangel.
1: I'm on the phone with him now.
2: Perfect.

0: Tango 12, we're not towing that vehicle, right? We're just lifting it.
1: We're just going to lift it right now. I got to get under it to see how much damage is under the impact. Right now, it's going to be a lift.
0: Just let me know if you tow it. I'll have to put it in the tow lock, though. Right now, I won't.
1: You got it.
0: Two. 52 Country Club Boulevard, the reported disturbance. Security calling in states there's a female here in apartment 1110, yelling and arguing for the past hour. Doesn't know their name. Three.
2: Grab it.
3: That way.

0: 16.
1: Elderly out transported to Memorial for swollen legs. 305.
0: Received. 16, I got a press call for you. 67 Chatham Street. Apartment number 3, speak to Amy. Her friend Jessica Johnson is texting her, threatening to go to her house and fight her.
2: Hashtag Romeo Sierra 15 Golf Yankee, same location, I'm all set.
3: E-bike, it's mangled, but they're going to have to put it on a flatbed.

0: Bactria. He took our trip along over there with him.
1: Received apparently three. You can back off. One's going to go over there.
2: Okay, I have that. Thanks, Jeff.

0: Councilor McGarry, can I have your numbers, please?
1: 506.
0: You doing a detail up there?
1: Yeah, I'm running a country club out construction detail.
0: Oh, okay.
1: Yeah, I'm not doing a detail in the village.
0: I got you, but I still have to add you because you're not working. That's why I didn't know why you, what was going on. I mean, you are working, but you get me.

0: airport. So?
1: Fire air can go so here. Good, so.
0: Receipts. Yeah, they said she caused an industrial accident.

0: Kurt, can you hear?
1: I'm right here.
0: We got like 10 people in here.

0: Those in the A. Receive. Sorry, what was that one?
1: I'm going to start over to 52 Country Club.
0: Receive.
2: We can knock down with you.
0: Stop medical to tell the EA, please.
2: She's breathing, but she's just laying on the floor. She doesn't want to move.

0: Who?
1: Go ahead, Joe.
0: Someone available for a computer check.
2: Three, go ahead.
0: All right, go to four.

0: 20.
1: 20.
2: Deck. There's going to be a warrant application cleared up.
1: Trespass 48 William Street, apartment number 6. The property manager of Nessus says there's multiple people in the apartment that aren't supposed to be there.
2: I got it.
1: 18.
2: I have it. 20, I heard it as well, I'm still with us.
3: Go.
0: Do we have CIT working today?
3: Trying to find a roster, I'm not sure. Couldn't tell you.
0: If CIT's on, can we have someone who's available come to services, please?
3: Is anyone on from CIT?
2: CIT 7, go ahead.
3: Can you head into our services and assist them, apparently?
2: Yep, I'll give them a call.

0: 本当以外的。
1: Apartment 11, hold on. Apartment 1110.

0: 4 minutes, we'll get a wagon rolling this way.
1: Four, you're echoing. Can you repeat that, please?
0: Go to wagon, let's wait for 1 minute, so fine. So.
1: Issue the wagon different from, you still need the ambulance, correct?
0: Wagon and DA.
1: Yeah, DA's already been notified. Wagon on wagon.
0: Where's that?
1: 52 Country Club Boulevard.
2: Sorry, there's a lot of noise down here. Whatever Country Club?
1: 5-2.
0: Appreciate it. As soon as we have this person, this cell will be on the way.
1: Excuse me.
2: I'll have a crash report on file. You can clear it out.
1: Easy.

0: 16. Can I get the incident number?
1: Six five eight nine five.
0: I have it. Thank you.
2: Is 2-1?
3: Up right now. They requested a wagon and the EA, so I don't know what's going on.
2: Yeah, I was just curious if the EA was the same person or not.
3: They're not. I clarified that before.
4: We have a hospital and someone under arrest. Totally different.
3: Yeah, I already clarified that before. Thanks, Sue.
4: You're welcome, Patty.

0: 12.
1: Okay.
0: Hit and run, 33 Herman Street. Speaker William wants to report his red Toyota hit overnight.
1: Thank you.
2: Okay, that's you on Southbridge Street, so you're clear with that? You and 24 are clear of that?
3: Yeah, sorry, I left there and I came here shortly after I called out.
2: Okay, so I didn't hear you call out on Green Street. That number is 065-892, and that's for the pedestrian access, 38 Green.
3: Thank you.

0: Oscar 7.
1: I can see him, Betty. We got traffic cars snarled over here with a heavy truck.
0: Okay, he's still on Green Street. That's what I want to know. Thanks.

0: Counselor?
1: Kyle?
2: Yeah, will you want me to print that item for, let me see.
3: Down to, what eye number are you looking for? I'm sorry. I didn't, oh, I haven't done it yet. Hold on.
2: Hey, no, Russ, that's okay. I'll check back in for
3: you. Union Station, give me 1 second, but just trying to clear this mess up.
2: Yeah, Johnson, take your time. I'll look it up in the computer in a little bit.
3: Okay, I'm going to bring in the will be all set for you.
1: 10-9 number, please.
3: Your I number for view is 065901, 065901.
1: Level 5, I clear out of here also.
3: Receive.

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1: Go ahead.
0: 065910, 065910 from Washington Square.
1: Thank you.
0: Appreciate it.

0: Aye.
1: 527 Southwest cut off, first responder with fire EA. It's going to be the Sunoco station. We've got an employee reporting him there later. He's laying next to the air pump, hasn't moved in a while, says he's breathing. White male with a white t-shirt.
0: I have an 8 with me.
1: Receive.

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1: No.
0: Keep myself in CAT 7 out at the station lobby.
1: 7 and 3. Are you two the only ones working today? I don't have a roster.
0: Yes.
1: Okay, I'll have you both have it now. Thanks.

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1: Hashtag 4 Alpha X-ray Zulu 62. 122 Forest View, I'm all set.

0: 4. Kyle?
1: Can you ask someone to go up to channel 4 for me and then run a social?
0: Three
2: going up.
0: Appreciate
2: it. Yeah, Wagger's on Country Club.
0: You're outside Country Club?
2: Yeah, I'm behind the cruisers.
0: Appreciate it. Two of the wagons out front.

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1: Alright, clear that stop here.
0: Appreciate it.

0: Anything? You hear anything?
1: Negative.
0: Okay.
1: We can try a knockback here, Will. It says.
2: I have no idea.
1: Appreciate it, thank you. Ten.
0: Ten.
1: 544 Southbridge Street, the shoplifting. Man needs to file a report. Hispanic male took off white top and black jeans, ran out the back door, stole oil for a car.
0: Ten, I have a comment for 5U was report.
1: Easy.
0: November 6.
1: Go.
3: Can you put me out at 103 Clay Street? My sister and a cleanup crew from earlier. If you just have one roof car, can you have them meet me over there?
4: Nine, I can have that one.
1: Appreciate nine, thank you.
5: Operator, if you want to keep with code 5, down to Kelly Square, all that down there. Is that 108 Clay?
1: 103 Clay. He's out assisting the cleanup crew. I got the November unit and 9 heading that way.
5: If you want to keep 9 code 5, all the best. Thank you.
0: Can I say I'm sorry?
6: Negative.
0: You can say. Repeat. 17, okay,
6: I'm 6589465894.

0: Well, I need to back off, then I'll head over there to Andrew's house.
1: I didn't mean to send Ken to Andrew's. I had a call for him. I had a self retreat is where I was sending him. Sorry. Ken, you're going to 544 Southridge for the shoplifting, correct? Okay.
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3: Traffic 16.
2: MassTech 8 Lima, November 790, Park Ave at Salisbury, I'm all set.
3: And we'll go with the confirmed overdose. She was transported to UMass. I'll be doing a report for this.
1: 3C.

0: to.
1: God.
0: Well, 107 the injuries they have for the disorderly. Marion Gomes calling, apparently her 17-year-old daughter, Jolene LeBron, wants to leave the house and the mother is punishing her and refusing to let her leave. Juan, you still with him?
1: Okay. And we'll go with the confirmed

0: to let her leave. Juan, you still with him?
1: Okay. So, is she requesting police?
0: I have a code as a disorderly person.
2: Okay, I missed the first comment. What was the comment to the call, please?
0: Lieutenant of 107 Andrews Ave. We have the mother, Marianne Gomes, calling. Says her 17-year-old daughter, Jolene LeBron, wants to leave the house, and her mother's refusing to let her leave. She's punished.
2: Okay. Nick, you just might see what she has to say. That's a tweener.
1: Sorry, LT. Can you go again?
2: I was going to back you off, but I'm not sure what's going on. What's going on? Would you mind responding, please?
1: Of course.

0: 17.
1: There were geo issues, advisor Rush, can you clear that?
0: Received. 12, he's on the way out.
2: Thank you.
0: Welcome, 16.
2: 16.
0: 102 Elm Street, apartment 3 for the disorderly. Elizabeth's calling, her 15-year-old Penelope's out of control, slamming things around, yelling and screaming. She's looking for assistance.
2: I got it.
0: Received.

0: 4.
1: 4.
0: 90 Madison Street for the first responder. So outside the Social Security office, we got a report of a 40-year-old female collapsed. Responsive, but is apparently...
1: I got it. I'm coming from Lincoln Village.
0: Yeah, pretty sweet.
1: Hurry up,
0: please.

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1: Traffic 16.
0: Clear that stop. Written warning, please.
1: Three.
2: Can you have the caller let us in?

0: 07.
1: Traffic is all set with 6. Can you put me out under the Franklin Street Bridge with 18 that way out? I am all set.
0: PD Medical.
1: No, I'll be all set. I am going to need Street to qualify my wife to come down here because there's a shopping cart full of trash and there's a bunch of trash on the sidewalk.

0: 2 to 9. Sal? Can you put myself and 9 out at Clay Park with the November units?
1: At what park?
0: 103 Clay. Sorry.
1: Let me see. Which November units are there?
0: November 6th.
1: Let me see.
2: You're a phone off.
1: Let me see.

0: 7.
1: Hello?
0: She was advised and she's on her way. You can clear it out.

0: number 6.
1: Good.
0: Is that quality of life down there that you've been in Iowa?
1: No, ma'am. It's the city of Worcester cleanup crew from Park. I guess it's a private contractor where they're cleaning stuff out of the public parks and the encampments.
0: Oh, okay, because I had a cleanup from underneath the bridge, so I was looking for quality assurance, quality control, but I wasn't sure.
1: No, ma'am. They're just cleaning up the encampments that we cleared out in the wee hours of the morning today.
0: Oh, okay. You see.

0: tangles for a while. I don't know if you met him, but we're clear.
1: Didn't, but I'm clear. We didn't tow, correct?
0: That's correct. They came down and lifted. They took the bike. Durango took that e-bike. So, clear.
1: Let me see. Does the e-bike have a plate or anything I have to register?
0: Negative. Negative. It was, you can put it in there as mangled. That'll work.
1: I'll put it in as mangled.

0: 12.
1: 12.
0: All right, can you change that address to 17 Herman Street? And I will be doing a report on that. I saw the comment for 664, you know, by there.
1: Receipts.

0: 7.
1: Go ahead.
0: Can you create me another set of numbers, please, for a check on the welfare? You can use the Worcester Public and Green Street side, and three people were advised and woken up and moved along.
1: Green Street side. We see 7, give me a minute. I'm just talking to water about your rubbish under the bridge. Nobody's working, so...
0: Yeah, I figured that. It's been a problem for a while down there.
1: He sent him, he's going to send a message to Quality of Life to deal with it whenever they come in.
0: Sounds good, thank you.

0: Number 6, go ahead.
1: In front of the Falcon.
0: Number 6, go ahead.
2: Yeah, you guys got a guard going to St. B's this time. The female from 652 Main Street again is getting sectioned.
0: Is that the same one that was just medically cleared from UMass?
2: Affirmative.
0: I have it. Don't know what much St. B's is going to be able to do, but UMass can't.

0: 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Can I get the incident number, please?
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1: 9 Inasana Road. 9 Inasana Road for the landlord tenant dispute. Speak to Cynthia, the landlord of this residence. She would like to report that her tenant changed the locks and the doors and she's unable to get in the house.
0: I was just there an hour ago, so he did that within that time?
1: Apparently, I just got the call. I wasn't holding it.
0: On, Cynthia.
1: Yeah, I'll put him on.

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1: 13.
0: 923 Main Street, Spectrum Health, for a main door alarm.
2: If you haven't already, you can clear us. Report's going to be on file. He's like was told, and one transport to UMass.
3: Tango 12 told me that. I just haven't had a minute. I just cleared them all off.
2: Perfect. Thank you.
3: You're welcome.

0: daughter's going to be going to a friend's house for a little bit. It's an ongoing issue.
1: Very safe.

0: Yeah, I'm sorry. Well, they transported to St. Vincent's. I wasn't aware of it. I would have backed off.
1: Can you throw Mass Reg 6 Hotel Juliet Bravo 5-3 into the comments and citation revision for us?
2: Great.
0: Great.
2: Great.
0: 580 West Boylston Street for the disabilities. Speak to Melissa. It's going to be at the Route 12 Cafe. They have a female. Stand by. Black female, 5'11", glasses and pink pants on and a white shirt outside. Waiting for the caller because she's going to beat her up because she didn't like the food.
2: I have it.
3: November 6.
0: Go.
3: All right, these two are advised. November 8 is going to stand by. And I'm going to head up to my guard.
0: You see, there's no guard. The prisoner was brought. Oh, is there a new one?
3: Yeah, she's now going up to St. Vincent's.
0: Oh, we have a new one. I didn't know that. Okay, we received November 6th. I'll put you on that. November 8th, staying on Clay Street. Am I right?
2: Would be disorderly?
0: Yeah, we're free.
2: Yeah, made in chocolate.

0: to her with the voicemail. I left her message to step outside.
1: She's already out here. Thank you.
0: Please.
1: Can I get the I number for this, please?
0: 065-904, 065-904 for 544 Sulphur Street.

0: check numbers for removing one disorderly from behind Beacon Pharmacy on Valley Street. Just close it out. Thank you.
1: Caller was very uncooperative on the phone.
2: I have a...
1: 8.
2: Hey, I have a...

0: 2.
1: Go.
0: She was again advised that they have privacy to their own bedroom, and she wanted a key to that, and she was advised again. Clear it out, 1-6.
1: Reese's. 2.
0: Go ahead.
1: 490 Lincoln Street, the entrance to the Savis parking lot. We got a call reporting that she was rear-ended by a white Ford. Mass Reg 6, Mary Papa Alpha 79, that apparently a white Honda that, oh no, that fled. The car that rear-ended her fled. She'll be waiting in a Honda white Honda Pilot.
0: I have it.
1: Two Pullman Street from shoplifting, Market 32. Occurred last

0: two. I'm about to pull on plantation. Do you want me to stop there first?
1: Yeah, that just came in. Just came. Whatever's easier for you.
0: Is that at Natural History? Because that's where I'm turning off of.
1: One car, female in a Honda HRV. In reverse, she hit an electrical box. In the cross streets, I'm showing Wigwam and Wigwam Hill Drive.
0: Okay, just throw me on it. Yeah, I'm cool, son.
1: Peace.
0: Seven to eight. I'll be all set over here. It's very minor.
2: Eight out of them.
0: Ten.
1: 18 Montrose Street for illegal dumping. Call us reporting that the family here is currently moving out of this address, and they are putting all their trash in a small park across the street from the address. We'd like an officer to stop this address.
0: I got it.
1: Eight.
2: Eight, I have that.

0: No.
1: Yeah, room 7 at the Arrow, please.
0: Room 7 in the ER. November 6 is on the way. It's at St. D's, correct?
2: Correct.
0: Should be there momentarily. He's not there already.

0: Who?
1: Al.
0: Okay. So, this is an Amazon delivery driver. She got out of her car and it rolled all the way down the hill. It hit a green electrical box. There are various wires showing. I don't know who you want to get over here whenever you can, but yeah, it's pinned in. It's a green electrical box, and it's on a ledge.
2: Amazon vehicle hit, rolled down the hill, pinned in, hit a green electrical box. So I guess I'm calling National Grid before I call both of us.
0: Yeah, I don't, like I said, a lot of these wires are showing, and she completely took this whole electrical box out.
2: Yeah, I'm calling National Grid now. They can determine whose box it is or what it is.

0: 10. Go.
1: You have the caller step out and talk to me.
0: See if there's a number in there. Hold on.

0: Jen?
1: Good.
0: Anonymous caller.
1: Did they say which house they were coming out of?
0: I would assume they were moving out of 18 because that's the address I have on my call. But I could be wrong. I'll check with the call taker.

0: the building that there were the people moving from the trash.
1: Seven.
0: Go ahead.
1: There's absolutely no damage, and when I tried to explain this to the caller, she told me I was not helping her, so you can clear the door to the 160, and she's on her way.
0: Please. Gotta make them all, I can put it in, so when she calls back, we already have it.
1: It was a Honda sedan.
0: Did I have to play it in the original? Let me look. I don't. Could you give me the plate number for it?
1: She took the paperwork from me and told me that she didn't want anything to do with us and left, so she cleared out.
0: Reason.

0: Great.
1: Go ahead.
2: You can clear West Palm Street at 160. You got females on her way?
1: 33, thank you.
2: Three, were you at 100 block of Lincoln? Is that the same call?
1: Yeah, 610 and 605, same call. Yep. I'm going to use 605. I think the comments should be in both of them. On foot, a female wearing a white and blue hoodie walking. Seems to be out of it on shit. Closer to the roundabout. Passerby's calling her in. She was tripping, stumbling.
2: 3 and 4 holding up there to take care of that.
1: Crazy.

0: Sir, do you want to just start a boulevard truck over here? Going to be owner's request.
1: Yeah, that's the area tow, but I thought we were going to wait for the electrical to check it out before we move the car.
0: Do you want to just see if they can maybe move it away from it? I don't know how long National Grid is going to be, and it's kind of teetering on a big hill over here.
1: Well, we don't know if the car's electrified, so I didn't want anybody to get hurt, but if you're on the scene, you can assess that better.
0: Just start them, and if they feel uncomfortable, then they'll come back, if you don't mind. But it looks like they might be able to lift it away from all of this. Power over here, so I don't think anything electrical is affected.
1: Notified.

0: Go ahead.
1: All right, we checked with 18, and nobody's in there. Wanted to claim that theirs, and very unhelpful. Want nothing to do with police. If you could give DPW a call and see if we can come down and clear this out, that would be helpful.
0: Today's a holiday, so that won't be until Monday.
1: Great, and I'm cool with that.
0: Back off, apparently you're being backed up. Shuato.
2: I think

0: 3, sorry about that. We have it, Coach. I'm not sure I'm over the bull excited to see us.
1: Wait. Joe, do you have a size on that truck?
2: It's 2018 Honda SUV, Master Edge 5, Delta Lima X-Ray 93, 5 DLX 93.
1: 2018, what kind of SUV?
2: Honda HR-V.

0: provide all your information. 3.
1: Three.
0: 119 Belmont Street is going to be apparently in the we got a female screaming that she was robbed when she got off the bus. No weapon mentioned.
1: She's the caller's in the ER.
0: She's waiting by the ER hospital and memorial.
1: Correct.
0: Okay, the daughter's with her apparently. And she said someone walked off with the mother's purse on the bus.
1: Suspect description?
0: Maybe if the bus has cameras, I have no idea. Maybe the caller does, I have no idea. I'm thinking it was a last one.
2: Twenty. This is the Citizen 6 Marchand Drive. Speak to Neil. Says they're operating an illegal gutter business in front of his house and he wants to talk.
3: He wasn't what?
2: Talk to you.

0: is here for? What is he looking for the police to do?
1: He said it's disrupting the neighborhood.
0: Okay, well, you can probably refer him to the city. Just see what he needs.
2: Got that, Doug.
3: November 6th.
1: November 6th.
3: Wagon for discharge, please.
4: Seven. 140 Harrington Way for the commercial alarm, North High. Receiving doors, no key holder responding. We got an additional one at the main entry door. Also.
0: 3 you said no responder?
4: Correct. 8.
5: 8 out of

Traffic 23. Southbridge at Quinn Sigerman, right outside the Misswood Medina. There's a manhole right in the middle of the road with no cover on it. Can you contact DPW? They need to get a cover on this thing, or some cones around it or something. It's kind of caused a bad accident.

0: with him. Hello? Alright, you can clear us. I'm going to do a report and send a Bolo via email.
1: What?
0: Stand by.

0: Traffic 23. Well, we found the manhole cover on Sergeant Street. We just put it back, so disregard. I don't know how it came off.
1: So we were just thinking someone stole it in traffic, because it wasn't there. The rain yesterday was all flooded down there.
0: Oh, the water lifted it, moved it, but okay. It's all set now, thank you.
1: Calling the can. Calling the cancel it now.
2: Three, was it this entrance or that one?
3: That's a great question.
1: I have emergency. Oh, sorry.
2: I'm sorry, dispatch. ER, like where the ambulance is going.
1: That's what my call says, the ER. ER, the Memorial Hospital.
2: Okay.
3: Three, can we call her back? I'm at the front and four is at the ER. She's not at either.
1: Sure, I'll have a call take you to it.
3: Thank you.
2: What was her name again?
1: Jennifer.
4: Can I get the I number?
1: One, your I number for 72 Pullman is 065-929. 065-929.
4: Thank you.

0: Wagon, I'm back. Same views.
1: Briefing.
2: There are zero persons waiting in the emergency area.
1: They're on the phone. I'm not the one calling them, so I'll give you an update as soon as they yell it to me.
2: Okay.

0: going to be phone charges.
1: You're filing charges on the shoplifting, Uncle?
0: Affirmative.

0: three and four, we got a voicemail, so.
1: Three, we'll clear it up down just for now, 4-5.
2: November 6, I'm clearing my garden.
3: Me too.

0: 7.
1: Sal.
0: We're here. What were those alarms coming from?
2: The receiving door and then an additional alarm at the main entry door.
0: Yeah.

0: Oscar 2-1.
1: Calling you back.
2: November 8, you still at the Fox?

0: Remember, I'm sorry, I wasn't enough of the band. I'm still up at Boyd Street. We're literally leaving right now.
1: Okay, we have that. Thank you.
0: I apologize.
1: No problem, I have it.

0: Gary, you on? Go ahead. Think they got lost again?
1: I don't know. It seemed like he knew where he was going when I said dead ends.

0: 7. School department employees are on scene. Doing some moving of chairs. You can clear it out.
1: 3-2.
2: The 9 camera.
1: Okay.

0: Who?
1: Seabass.
0: You call Boulevard and let them know it might be 20, 30 minutes if they want to come back. Allegedly, National Grid said she hit a transformer, and it's very, let's just say, high currents of electricity. He goes, wants no one near this. So if they want to wait with me or come back, but he's going to attempt to shut the power off here, so we might be getting calls.
1: Okay, I'm sorry. We're just switching over, so you need Boulevard to go back to your location.
0: They're up here now trying to find me if they want to hang out with me for 20 to 30 minutes or come back if they have stuff going on. But we can't touch this yet until the full power is turned off in this neighborhood.
1: Okay. I'll give them a call.

0: 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They're just going to hang around and wait.
1: Yeah, please hear with me now. 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
0: Alright. He stated he contacted the city multiple times, so I said I'll do a snow report for him. Maybe it'll help him out. Clear it up.
1: Received.

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1: 7.
0: 334 Grafton Street. At the mobile gas station in the parking lot, there's a two-vehicle accident. No injuries. Possible tell. It was a Honda Accord and a Subaru. Just be advised, the callers were arguing on the phone.
1: I have it.
2: 9, I'm right around the corner. I'll head over there.
0: Received.

0: 16, can I get the I number?
1: 2 5 9 12 2.
0: Okay, thank you.
1: Awesome.

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0: 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Just a 2-car accident with a gray and a black car.
1: 3, I have it.

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0: Can you just create an event and use Rice Funeral Home for me? Put me on it in Joel Tolson. Time was at 12:15, and we're just clearing now.
1: Received.
0: You also throw this plate number in that call, 4-Tango-Romeo-551.
1: Hey.

0: 17. The bicycle accident, 640 Main Street. A male fell off his bike in the middle of the road by Salvation Army, and it looks like he's injured.
1: Where is he?
0: 18.
2: Calling.
0: Yeah, affirmative. This is 17640 Main Street, the bike accident.
2: I have it.
1: Tony, how much do you need to buy that?
0: Disregard.
2: I have it. Let us know if you need for traffic.

0: get?
1: Myself and Pax are clearing up here at Clay Street. Everything's been removed and the people are gone. You can clear it out. Thank you.

0: 16.
1: All right, report will be on file for this. I'll head over to 620 Main.
0: Received.

0: 16.
1: Did he just fall off his bike, or was he hit by the car?
0: So he fell off his bike in the middle of the road, and it had injured and wasn't moving.
1: Okay.

0: Two.
1: Yes.
0: Boulevard has that car. We're doing a crash report. We're going to be getting some calls. They had to shut off four transponders. Anywhere from 1 to 5 hours, this whole area will not have power. They need to have a new transformer put in and a security case on top of it. So they wanted me to advise you. They don't need a detail. They don't. So it's a dead end, but anywhere from 1 to 5 hours.
1: Received.
0: 490 Lincoln, you can also clear that as a crash report as well.
1: Received, thank you.

0: 7. Got it. They had already exchanged prior to our arrival and were leaving when we got there, and they told me they did not want a police report, so they can clear it out with a 1-6.
1: Received.

0: Going.
1: Check the welfare 37 Hollywood Street. The anonymous caller wants to check on the male laying in the gutter. But there was a female with him that left him and took a walk away.
0: I have a
1: 12 to assist.
2: Oh, we got it.
0: 12, isn't 15 right there with you?

0: Oscar 10.
1: 10.
0: 185 Madison Street at the Gulf gas station. Female outside screaming at each other. Nothing physical, but they're very close to each other. It was called by a passerby concerned.
1: I have that.
0: Oscar 9 to assist.
1: 9, I got it.
0: Receive.

0: Alfred 10. And just be advised, we also got a 160 call over there, 185 Madison, that Dennis O'Connor wants to report that his vehicle was stolen from this location. And they have footage of it. He's looking to report it.
1: I'm familiar. He called in 2 days ago.
0: Okay.

0: 18.
1: 8.
0: You changed the address to in front of the church that's right near 120 Main Street. I think it's the Wesley Church. I just don't know the address.
1: Briefly.
2: Do we have any EA calls?
1: Not yet. You need one?
2: Yes, please. Could you start one for a 39-year-old male?

0: 10th of the Disorderly, or the 160?
1: The Disorderly. I'm here. I'm not seeing any female or male. So.
0: No, no description.
1: Richard.
2: Hey, Dino, we code 5 from there. What's on Highland?
3: Reese. 17. I'm going to need 1 for message for Romeo Kilo November 81. Mazda CX-30.

0: consent.
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0: 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She was inside. She was talking to that lady while coming in to see them. She's all set. She doesn't need any assistance at the time. He took off. He closed that up.
1: Proceed.

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Code 5. 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

0: you. 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It's at Newton Disc Golf for hole 17. The anonymous caller is staying behind the bank. There's a ton of homeless people and a football field full of trash and needles. They'd like to check it out.
1: I have it.
0: Francis speaking.
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0: You happen to have an ETA for the EA?
1: Stand by, I'll find out.
0: Thank you.

0: Oscar 2. Can you check the area of 492 Lincoln Street for a check on the welfare? A concerned passerby was reporting a white or Hispanic male with a white helmet on walking around the area of Wendy's and Dunkin' Donuts. He was walking towards Dunkin' Donuts, and she thinks he appeared to be disabled. And he was not by himself.
1: Three in the area of the flat, welcome.
0: Proceed.

0: Bruce, can you really need a second tow here?
1: Bruce.
0: It's going to be for the Acura 6 Hotel Whiskey Mike 70.
1: All right, I'm going to call early.
2: Easy, we're here.

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1: It's going to be for the Acura 6 Hotel Whiskey Mike 7-8.
0: All right, I'm going to call early.
2: Hey, Beamer here.

0: speaking. 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All right, we checked the area behind the bank. Couldn't locate this coal number 17. I'm not checking through the entire wooded area back there. I'll just type a couple lines and forward it to Quality of Life in case they have time for that. I got it. Me and 20 can enter over.
1: Alright, have you guys made the comments? You all set?
0: I read them.

0: 1515. 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A male walking down the sidewalk wants to speak to police about almost getting hit by a vehicle. Not very cooperative. Thank you.
1: You can put us on arrival.
0: Perfect.

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1: Drive.
0: That male's being transferred out to the V. You can clear this out for 5.

13. Can you and 12 head over to 1030 Main Street, apartment 8? We have Samuel White calling, says that Jackson just banged on his door and accused him of taking his boots and threatened him. He doesn't feel safe now. Wants to speak to police.

B-side cars, Volvo, speeding racing. In the area of Cliff Street, heading towards Milbury Street, a maroon or red Honda CRV, Mass Reg, 1 Juliet Yankee Hotel, 89, driving all over the road, last seen going down Milbury Street.

0: 15. I'm in the area. Is that caller supposed to be at a business somewhere?
1: He's standing outside, but let me give him a call.
2: It's going to be a commercial alarm at 140 Harrington Way. It's North High School at the South Gym door motion.
3: Yeah, we just went there. The school there checking it out. We're getting the chair from the gym.
1: He's going to be walking over to you.
4: Okay, are we clearing it out?
3: We can clear it out. The city, they're getting chairs from the gym.
2: Chief,

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I'm going to fall. 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

0: changing.
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1: Right.

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1: He checked on the male. He does have a disability. He's 40 years old and with a legal opinion in his mom. Just clear that up.
0: Received.

0: Sir,
1: we just got an animal complaint call for 965 Main Street, University Park. A male's calling saying there's a duck with a fishing hook wrapped around its neck, and they would like it checked on. Do you want me to call an animal control?
0: You can call them in and let them leave it up to them.
1: I guess.
2: Okay, this gentleman was witness to a car accident. No one called in the car accident, and everyone took off prior to our arrival. I guess that was quick.
1: I got it.

0: Oscar 1.
1: ...533 Lincoln Street for a check on the welfare. Outside the Lowe's by the Veteran parking lot. Veteran parking spot. There's a white male in a black shirt, blue shorts, mohawk. Appears to be DK leaning against the car. Oscar 3 to assist.

Oscar 1. Warren, just be advised, we're getting another call from this male outside of Lowe's, actually requesting an ambulance. He supposedly took some kind of substance. That's why he's altered.

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1: Loud and clear.
0: We see you, sir. Have a good day.
2: See Logan, same traffic.
1: Loud and clear.
2: Proceed.

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1: Receive.
2: Ben.
0: Good.
3: I'm going to be go fast for that 160 and just punch another bit of number being flagged down over here. I'll let you know. I'm all set, though.
1: Do you have the address?
3: Yeah, it's going to be 185 Madison. Same location.
1: Received.

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Shrewsbury PD is requesting a check with address for a 2012 Mercedes color white Matchrich 2 Tango Hotel Alpha 89. Says the vehicle is involved in a hit and run in their town, and they would just like the owner to contact them.

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1: Hey.
0: 48 Water Street, apartment 214 for speak to Leanna Serrano. She wants to report fraud. Someone got her information and attempted to use it.
1: Okay.
0: Receive.

0: Good.
1: What was the farm at 215, correct?
0: 214, 214.
1: I have that, thank you.
0: No problem.

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1: Sí, bueno, de caer y de bajar.
0: Okay. 15, is the phone number that's in the CAD comments the number they want me to provide them with?
1: That's it. Affirmative.

0: 10.
1: Go ahead.
0: Alright, this is going to be another 160. He's going to dispute the charge with the gas station here to figure it out and helping him. He cleared out Kofun.
1: Proceed.

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0: 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He was advised to give them a call, and he was provided with their number. I'll be quiet.
1: Alright, guys.

0: All right, there's a little bit of a language barrier, but I do think this was the operator of the vehicle. He was advised to give them a call, and he is provided with their number. I'll be quick.
1: All right, guys.

0: a report we have already cleared as well. Can you just create a set of numbers for DMZ at 20 Water Street? You could also clear that out. The state is going to be taken care of.
1: Received.

0: Good.
1: This is over to UPA. The winter's in British as well.
0: Total. Received.

Attention all Eastside cars, stand by for a check on the oil flare Polo. Grafton at Temple, heading towards Union Station. There's a female in a white Toyota RAV4, Mass Reg, X-ray 99352325, who's driving all over the road and has a beer in her hand. Passerby was reporting.

0: Dangly.
1: Good.
0: Could you punch me a TRC number and I'll be out on the traffic ramp in the area of 1285 Pleasant Street?

0: It's going to be 21 Haywood Street, apartment 2F for a check on the welfare. Arca Health VNA called stating they haven't been able to get in touch with one of their clients for a couple days. She's a 58-year-old female, mental health issues, could be suicidal.
1: Alright, I got it. Did they say if they went to her address or they just been trying to call her?
0: They've just been trying to call her. They checked the hospitals in the area. Nothing was shown.
1: Okay, yeah, 9 is location.
0: Received.
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0: Good afternoon.

0: Dan Gawee. Massachusetts Reg 3, Sierra X-Ray Victor 84. You can put that down as a written warning at 1285 Pleasant.
1: Someone destroyed the speed bump in the parking lot, and now the insurance company is coming up for it. She has suspect information as well.

0: chapter 11.
1: Good.
0: I will be the east side crash cop this evening, and I'll be covering the west side as well for a little bit, as traffic 21 is tied up on reports up here in the office.
1: Received. Good afternoon.
0: Good afternoon. Thank you.
2: Can you head over to 20 Wachusett Street for the accident? No injuries. We have a caller that just hit a parked car. One's a Toyota Highlander and the other's an Amazon truck. And they need help exchanging.
0: First now being crossed.
2: Good afternoon. What was that last part?
0: I came over there with one.
2: I got it. I'll put you on it.

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0: 20. What's the I number?
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0: Thank you.
1: You're welcome.

0: 16-16. North Ashton Street, Apartment 2B, for the restraining order violation. Portuguese-speaking only female Raquel wants to report she's in order against her ex-husband, Ilan. Says he's following her today and reached out via social media.
1: Alright.

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0: Put myself in CIT-11 at 20 eastbound.
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2: C-14. Can you and 11 start over to 268 Chandler Street behind Antonio's for a 41-year-old female actively seizing? They're going to be inside of a tent.
3: Where is it?

Thanks, Louis. That last one's a written warning, and I'll be out with Mass 4, Hotel Tango Mike 3-4, same location. All set.

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0: Oscar 4. For a check on the welfare at 475 Gray Street at the McDonald's. A husband is calling for his wife, not on scene. He received a text from his wife, who is here with their child, and stated someone was causing a problem. He doesn't have much information to be checked on. We tried giving the wife a call, got no answer.
1: Yeah, no call from McDonald's or anything?
0: Right, no call. Is there any car in the area to assist for at Shrewsbury Street? Received.
2: Yeah.
1: All right, thank you.
2: You're welcome.

0: No injuries, no tows. The owner of the parked vehicle does not have a MasterCard. He's from Hoffington. Left a 9-number card on his windshield. You can clear it out.
1: Bruce.

0: Tango 8, citation issue.
1: Richie City. Just be advised, we just received another call for the same location. There's a female outside the restaurant, and she seems to be impaired. She has a child with her. She's currently in a white Toyota Highlander, Mass Reg, X-ray 99325.
0: I got it.
2: 7, we checked on her. She's all set. Her phone is broken. You can clear this out. I'll point towards McDonald's as well.
1: Received. Thank you.

0: 3. Good afternoon. Keep on myself for November 14, all at 765 Main Street till 7 p.m.
1: Yeah, we'll do.
2: Okay, I got that.

0: Hotel 796. Can you push me to send them, please pull me out on assignment 93 Piedmont Street to Montecito. I'll be all set.
1: Bridges.
2: Oh, well.

0: 4.
1: Go ahead, 4.
0: What's the name of the caller?
1: Yeah,
0: calling about his wife.
2: One party was calling from McDonald's as an employee, and the other was the husband. I don't have a name.
0: Do you mind calling him back and get a little info on him?
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0: Hold on, Bobby, who are you?
1: One party was calling from McDonald's as an employee, and the other was the husband. I don't have a name.
0: Do you mind calling him back and get a little info on him?

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1: Question.
0: Mass 3, Delta, Victor, 5-7. Same location, all set.
1: Crazy.

0: 444.
1: Yeah, it's been a little busy in here. If I get this mail, what are we having him do?
0: Just stand by. We're speaking with the female right now.

0: Officer Simpson, you all set? Go ahead, Steve.
1: I'll give you a Rocky number. Can you look it up and try to see if this order was served?
0: Yeah, same.
2: Following her.
3: See myself in downtown 511 there.
2: Right, she's going to be in apartment 420 at this time.
1: Looks like it's Del Carmo, Delta Oscar, and the second word is Sierra Alpha Romeo, Mike Oscar. First name is Raquel.

0: 16, I'm getting nothing with that. What's his name and date of birth?
1: I don't have a date of birth on here, but I have the name. It's going to be in Elon, India, Lima, Alpha November. Last name is Gomez with an S, Do Amaral. 122 East Street, basement apartment.
0: Gomez dash what?
1: Delta Oscar, and then the last name is Alpha Mike, Alpha Romeo, Alpha Lima.
2: You can come pick up the daughter, depending on the dynamics. But she's claiming the father lives in Brazil, and she's divorced, so.
3: Oh, okay.
4: '98. Looks like he was just arrested 5 days ago.
0: Hey, guy, just so.
4: Damn.
0: Served in hand 6/15/26 in courtroom 14 by court officer Liam Murphy.
1: I have it, thank you.

0: for.
1: Is her name Shauna Clark?
0: No, that was a caller. I spoke to her. Was it her husband on the phone?
1: Yeah, his name is Joseph Thomas, and he said the three-year-old is Joseph Thomas Jr.
0: Yeah, no, that's not the female in the vehicle. Thank you, though.
1: Okay. Do we know where Shauna is then? Because this guy was on his way there.
0: Yeah, Shauna's fine. She was just telling me what was going on with this vehicle.

0: Well, can you tell me who put this bowl out earlier today?
1: We did. We got a call in here from some passerby that she was driving erratically and had a beer can in her hand. Tangley.
2: What's it?
1: Mass 7889 Hotel. All set.
2: Richardson.

Oscar 7. Good. 6 Wachusett Street, apartment 5. Here is a mic for a fraud report. You're going to be speaking to Bracero. Crazy.

0: 2016. 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
1: Richard.
0: That's this male's vehicle, and he's good to go on my PC violation.
1: Sure. Richard.
2: This is Richie, call please, and I'll be clearing.
1: Sure. Violation. Be on the lookout for an Elon. 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
1: Zip it. 210. There's a couple of us will be working the Greek festival. Let us know if anything comes in down here.
2: Richie.
3: Five. I'll be in 37. Meet us at 5-0. Good afternoon.
4: Good afternoon. Union detail on. Can you head over to the hub? I have Ronaldo calling. He's stating that his roommate, Julie Gaines, has mental health issues, and apparently she got on a bus and doesn't know where she is. She's a white female wearing a blue vest, jeans, and she's got long gray hair.
1: Yeah, the hub is different from us. We'll do it.
0: Tango 8.
2: Go ahead, sir.
0: That's going to be a citation issue. Now I'll be out with Mass 1, Victor Kilo Kilo 6-7, same location.
2: Gracious.

0: Evan.
1: Good.
0: Alright, I'm clearing Shrewsbury Street. There's also a roster change. I'll now be Special Duty 2 in the same vehicle, Bravo 194. Can you put me out at Lake Park on checks?
1: Okay, so no Route 7 today?
0: There'll be a 7 late.
1: I got you.
0: Thank you.

0: 17.
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1: I think it's 5M.
0: Thank you. What's your hour?
1: Thanks. Senior at Elm, speak to a male in a black GMC named Juan. There was a male on a scooter wearing a dress, flipping people off, and he said he alleges that the guy spat at his daughter. Thank you.

0: 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Go ahead, CIT-7.
1: Can you create an ad number for 25 Queen Street at CIT-11 to a clear hill?
0: Bracing.
1: Thank you.
2: Crystal calling. Her brother, Charles McDonald, just stormed out of the house and ran into the woods off of Elliott Street on foot. He's a white male, camo shorts, no shirt or shoes. Apparently he's DK and making threats to harm himself, and according to the system, tried to jump off a bridge yesterday.
3: Well, I'll be coming out of here in a second. I'm familiar with him. I'll head over there with two.
2: Okay, you don't need five?
3: No, we'll get three.
2: Five, you can disregard.
3: No, thank you.

0: Laurel, be in 30, Sierra 243. Good afternoon.
1: Good afternoon.
2: 7, I'll be in 31, Bravo 241. Going to be a roster change. Good afternoon.
1: Good afternoon.

0: in for.
1: Good.
0: Alright, for Shoes Bay Street, she's just been working a lot of hours. There was no alcohol involved. Checked on her and the daughter. They're also, they'll be headed back tomorrow. I'm going to clear it out. I'll be doing a couple lines.

0: 3, I'll be in 61. 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And
1: right. I'm sorry, to where?
2: Elliot.
1: Is there a number? I don't have a call for Elliot.
2: Isn't 4 going there?
1: 101.
2: Okay, we're out of there.
3: Good afternoon.
1: Good. Can you just change the Grafton Street call earlier from 8915 Grafton? Arson.
4: 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All set.
5: Gracie, was the last one a citation also?
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0: Can you have the station lobby for a missing persons report? Speak to Jairika. Apparently her nephew ran away from a substance abuse facility on Chatham Street.
1: Okay, Adam.

0: Echo 22. I'll be on a ride along with 3 recruits until 2000 hours. Me in car 49. Good afternoon.
1: Good afternoon.

0: Four.
1: 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She got a call from state. She requested state come into the city for this.
2: Do you need me to let them know they don't have to, or?
1: No, you don't have to. I'm just letting you know if they call you guys over there.
2: Okay. 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
1: Right. 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
1: This is going to be Volo, it's going to be white male, small build, and one shorts, black camo, black socks, no shirt, no shoes. 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

standby for Volo. 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You're supposedly DK and making Q5 statements.

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1: Oscar 6.
2: Go ahead.
1: Head to 19 Harrington Way, apartment 3. I have a Reliant Medical calling for a welfare check on a J. Marzenia. Apparently he has some concerning imaging results. They're unable to contact him or any of his emergency contacts.
2: I got it. I'm right on for you. Put me on it.
1: Chris.
3: 7, I'll start over.
1: Chris.
4: Yeah, G7. I'm speaking with a caller, and he said that the mail we're looking for is on Belmont Street, next to the popcorn market.
1: For your coffee.
5: I got it. I'll head over.
4: Who's in coffee?

0: 42 James Street to assist Auburn PD. There was a vehicle that had a hit and run in their town. The vehicle took off and they have it stopped right over the line on James Street. Yes, sir.
1: I'm going to see you away for 4 BFL. Okay.
0: Reese, can you have the 7 Fernside Road for notification? I'll have Ellen Harity call Bolton PD. They recovered her purse. Oscar 90.
2: Good.
1: 20.
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2: Yeah, it's right out. Head that way. 1920, I can let you know if you want.
1: Close, I'll see you over there.
2: I didn't get where it was coming from. Is it motion or a door?
0: Office door motion, sir.
2: Roger, thank you.

0: 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A citation issued at the same location.
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1: Can you check an alarm? 166 Holden Street. 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Off option. Can you go there with him?
2: Raise him.

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1: Good.
0: Can you pull me out? Harding at Franklin, the mail. I don't know if he's sleeping or laid out. I'll let you know, though.
1: Person.
2: Seven, don't work.
1: Person.

0: I'm going to the mail. 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I'll let you know, though.
1: Where is he?
2: That'll work.
1: There's...

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1: Certainly. Hang on.
0: Receive, thank you.
2: Special duty 2, you can clear that out. He's at the doesn't need any services.
0: Crisis.

0: X 25.
1: Good.
0: He was punching up a number for a boarding law violation. It'll be a disabled jet ski. He'll be towing him back to the dock. Can you put in a CAD for a registration number of Mike Sam 3719 Bravo Zulu? Mike Sam 3719 Bravo Zulu.

0: 20. I'm on arrival. I'll be out with 2.
1: Racing, you all set?
0: I'll let you know.
2: Delta 28. Apparently, the operator seemed altered. He was driving erratically and swerving. He was last seen getting off of the 290 westbound ramp to Kelly Square.
3: Tango 8.
1: Good.
3: 4 Papa Kilo Kilo 10. All set.
1: Bridges. Gotcha.
4: Yeah, my number's wrong. She's on 13.
1: Ugh. Pretty sweet.
3: You just remember that one.
2: Alright,

0: 520.
1: The two that I'm out with, the father and son, they're just picking up some items, but the alarm went off before they got here. I watched them pull up. They have a key and they have the code for the alarm. I'm just saying, we have an open door.
0: Where is he, sir?

0: ควรCRT will be taken out, and I will be co-fast.
1: Hi, RC4, can you head over to 12 Adams Street, apartment 2? I have a David Flores that said his girlfriend, Cheyenne Anthony, apparently had a glass bottle thrown at her by a roommate, Hennessy Calderon.
0: I go.
1: Great.
0: You got it.
1: Oscar 10.
0: Good.
1: 88 Fairfax Road, apartment 1 for loud music disturbance.
0: Go to the false code place. Reason it.
1: Oscar 9.
0: All right.
1: 330 Greenwood Street, apartment 9. I have EMS requesting a welfare check. They responded there for a medical that came in as a 22-year-old male feeling anxious. Apparently, when they went there, the medics reported a foul odor coming from inside the apartment that smelled like A603.
0: Is DA still there?
1: I will ask the call taker as soon as he gets off the phone. Oscar 8.
2: Hey, I'm with him.

0: 23 Alpha, just fast flying towards Holden Street, take on the main off.
1: Raise it.
2: Alright, one more set of numbers for Vernon Hill Park, the area Stockton at, I think it's 20 Stockton, 30 Stockton, Stockton at Fairbanks, and you can file it, and I'm not far from Greenwood, I'll head there with 8 and 9 as well.
3: I received 8 and 9, DFI's, no, EMS is no longer there, he refused medical treatment.

0: Valley Hall?
1: Yes, we can head to Adams with 4. You can back off 3.
0: 3 copies.
2: Yeah, I'm getting back off.
0: Affirmative.
2: I got it, thank you. Okay.
3: Common, I'll have that Greenwood as well.
0: 7, I'm sorry, what was that?
3: I'm going to have the Greenwood as well.
0: Okay.

0: 16. Can I have the report, the I number? Your personal report.
1: 66007. That's 66007.
0: I have it, thank you.

Falcao, stand by for Evola. Be on the lookout for a Matthew Bordeaux 11487, possibly operating a blue Subaru Outback, mass tag 3 Sierra Victor Romeo 74. Apparently he was on the phone with Irving police earlier, not making any sense, making some rather concerning statements. And he was telling them he was on a conference call and was somewhere in the Shrewsbury Street area. Come across, just stop and check the welfare.

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1: Present.
0: I'm going to be clear from here, heading over to Barrows to see if they have any footage. I'll let you know when I'm clear.
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0: 15-1-5. Sirs, a lot of sick for a B-20. 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
1: I can handle that.
0: Racy, 14 stick left.

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1: It's going to be 66013, 66013.
0: Receive, thank you.

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0: 126 June Street in the parking lot. Speak to Michelle regarding a hit and run accident. She's in a black Ford Explorer.
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1: 17, 18. 17, I got it.

0: Delta 75, myself and Delta 72 will be pulling up to Kirk's Liquors.
1: That's it.
2: We're for phone battery at Walmart.
3: You all set?
2: I'll be all set. I'm looking around for the guy right now. If anything, just close it out. I'll for a temp report on this later.
3: Right.
1: 16, you're all set with our police. Don't go for the report.
3: I'm sorry, you said clear it out. What was the rest?
4: It's reasonable for 4 o'clock or 5 o'clock on Friday.
3: Okay.
0: Ryan, who's 16 tonight?
1: Step out, sir.

0: 16.
1: Go ahead, 16.
0: This will be airport and off away procedures. I'm going to head over to the Chandler Austin Street area to look at his mail house where he was last seen. Who do you have a crush?
1: The DB's out with the mail. They've requested EMS.
0: I got out. Pulling up in a minute.
1: Risk

0: 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We're talking with the resident of 330. They have no idea what we're talking about. And there's not enough apartments to have an apartment 9.
1: Okay.
2: Fifteen. You were advised civil matter. Clear out, go drive.

0: 965 Main Street, Crystal Park, California, male unresponsive, white shirt, sweatpants, and a hat.
1: I would.
0: 11, go with it.

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0: 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There's only one apartment there. But it is 3:30.
1: Nine, we have it. Do we have a phone number for that original medical so we can try to get into the building?
0: Let me go back into that one.

0: 2. And alright, 2 car MVA, an operator with transport of CPs. No tow needed, I'll be doing a report. Alright, we're doing a report, cool time.
1: Alright, Racy, can you head over to 541 Lincoln Street? It's TJ Maxx. We have a white male, bald, sunglasses, gray t-shirt, gray shorts, just shoplifted. He's passing on foot towards McDonald's.
0: Come over.
2: Well, and I can head that way with him.
1: Okay.
0: Okay. 580 Lincoln, Neil Maxwell description.
1: It was a white male, bald, sunglasses, gray t-shirt, gray shorts.
3: Good night.
1: Yeah, I just tried to call the number back. It doesn't accept calls.

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1: All set. Clear them.
0: Okay.
2: 2-1 to 10.

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1: Thank you.
2: 13, you get yourself.
1: Racing 13.

0: Oscar 6.
1: What?
0: 225 Grafton Street for a two-car MVA, a Toyota RAV4, and a Ford pickup truck.
1: I got it. 7, I'll start with him.
0: Here's

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1: I will take a wagon and a 9 number, please.
0: Wagon on wagon.
2: You call a wagon on one?
0: I am. 580 Lincoln Street, please, for an arrest.
2: 580 Lincoln?

0: Fred.
1: All right, pretty sure still trying to know anything about the prior medical call, but we checked the inside of the apartment, and it seems like a little bit of a hoarder situation. There's a pile of drugs. He's causing that smell. They're up.
0: I'm sorry, a pile of what?
1: Dog feces.
0: That would probably be the smell.

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1: Go ahead, sir.
2: The male's going to go get checked out.
0: I'll do a quick... Thanks for the response.
1: Any time, sir.

0: Oscar 16. Are you clear? Or you still check that area?
1: I'll
0: 244 Pleasant Street, Apartment 4, Eason Edward, for 320. Dennis is calling, says there is a female friend of his that doesn't know her name, possibly Gail. She's refusing to leave, very confused and yelling.
1: Okay.
0: 17, you go with
2: him. Creation.
3: Lane violations on 146. Driving and speeding erratically, got off the highway in the Quincy Ave area.

0: 谢谢各位。
1: Go ahead, sir.
0: Mass 6, Charlie Tango Sierra 67, same location, all set.
1: Bridges.

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0: 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He'll be transported up to UMass. I'm awake. I'll be doing a few lines.
1: Thank you.

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2: Eight 867 Grafton Street at Ombre Nails Lounge. An employee reporting two females that came in for services and left without paying.
3: Evan. Those females left.
2: Affirmative.

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1: Squad 14.
2: Are we doing a report on this? I'll be clear.
1: Thanks.

0: wrestlers. 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There's no one in front of 225. We're in the general area.
1: I can try and call.
0: Not over here, I can't find you. Clear it out once I call back.
1: Alright, you see? Six.
0: Go ahead.
1: 66. Oh, actually, hang on, maybe I should read this. 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

0: 6. I guess we're going to UMass on the lake, room 612A East, in regards to a larceny of jewelry and money that occurred at 66 Suffolk Street. You're going to speak to Bernice, and I guess she said her son's stealing her medication, jewelry, and money.
1: Okay.

0: 15. 12.
1: Can you guys head back over to Trowbridge Circuit? 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

0: 5, they're all set with Gelman, get code 5.
1: Hi, Racive. Can you head over to the area 180 Southbridge? It's near the island and near the Southbridge fire station. There's a black male that looks homeless himself. Seems to be kind of out of it.
0: I got it.

0: Show me TJ Maxx return some items. 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
1: 66035. 66035.
0: Thank you.
2: Traffic 80, you still all set, Tango 8.

0: here, just tell him.
1: Good.
0: I called out at 20 East Mountain Street earlier. I'm not seeing that number. Can you just create a new one, please?
1: Yeah.

0: Peace. Good. The female customer just contacted the salon and said that she's going to come back and pay. I advised them if she doesn't come back before they close, to call back and I'll return to store report.
1: Start over to 14 Ferraro Street, apartment 2. I have a Shrewsbury calling. They'd like us to check the welfare of a female named Mary Sharp. Date of birth 5/21/92. Apparently she called the suicide hotline saying she was going to jump off the bridge in Shrewsbury. They called her phone. She wouldn't give any info, but they're pinging her phone, and it's coming back to this address here in Worcester, and they think she sounds rather altered.
0: Hi, Mr. Dewey, Station Unit.
1: All right, this is Oscar.
2: We'll be out till 2200. My number is 2797.

0: Juliet 797.
1: Okay. Seven, could you head that way with 8?
0: Clear.
1: Who have you calling?
0: District, I'm going to send 13 to 14. 13 to 14. Oscar 14.
2: 14.
0: 53 Cambridge Street, apartment number 1 for domestic. Veronica's on the phone, says her husband, Asaya Estrada, is inside with her and currently yelling at her. She's in fear that he's going to do physical harm to her. Lots of yelling in the background.
3: 13 Abbott.

0: But
1: did they actually get a ping back, like a location on the ping, or did they just tell you that they were pinging the phone?
0: CIG-78.
1: Good.
0: Hey, Molly's on the phone with their clinician. They're saying the thing is coming back at her apartment at 14 Ferrero. That's the last update they have.
1: Okay, I have it. For that, please.
2: For the college from 13 to 14 to?
1: Here, from headed over.
2: Domestic, Veronica says her husband, Isaiah Estrada, is making threats to her, yelling and screaming. She says she's DK. She is now heading outside, but she would like to move.
1: Okay.

0: Sí, sí.
1: Gracias, sí.
0: Un poquito de verdad que puedo correr.
1: Sí.
2: Hey, she said they're not doing tape work this morning. Just checking the wall there. They didn't say anything to them directly. She's on the phone once they got her on.
3: I have it. Thank you. 514 on. Is car 14 on?
1: Go ahead.
3: What exactly are you doing?
1: We'll be open for you to ride along.
3: Alright. Do you want, like, an x-ray number, or...?
1: Yeah, that would be good.
3: Let's go with, x-ray 21.

0: time.
1: Was it passerby that called us in? I just have a phone number. I don't know who called it in.
2: Alright, I'm checking around the area. I'm not seeing anything, and asked the guys at the fire station. They didn't see anything either, so it's over now.
1: Very Steve. Along with EA and fire, you want to head over to 104 Franklin. We got a report of a male wearing a white shirt and jeans is currently down under the bridge.
2: Got it.
1: Are you still with him?
0: Got it.
1: Oscar 10.
0: Good.
1: 50 Vernon Street, apartment 2F. I have a Michelle Lynn calling. She's not making a lot of sense. She says there's people outside trying to arrest her. She's very altered and talking very fast.
0: I got it. I'll be all set.
1: Good.
3: All right, spoke with her. She was advised to report in court on all. Just start towards the time.

0: Downtown 5.
1: Good.
0: I'm with Downtown 10. We'll take care of 104 Franklin Street. Get back those guys off. We're in the area.
1: All right, say 503 District.
2: Fourth, you just on Vernon Street.
1: Hey, Vernon.
2: All right, I don't know what extra number we are. We'll head up that way though.
1: Okay. Who are you with? Because all I have was Juliet 797.
2: Yeah, we have a couple recruits out tonight.
1: Okay. And remember, you're X-ray 21.
2: 21 is, thank you.
3: Hey, is the ID?
4: Go ahead.
3: Were you guys actually on the phone with her, or just the clinician?
4: Just the clinician. She called over here. I'll say this on the thing.
3: I gotcha. Thank you.

0: Oscar 3.
1: Cut.
0: Can you set over to 71 Stanton Street? I have a Francis Weaver calling. He's requesting a welfare check of his partner, Annette Torres. Apparently he was on the phone with her, and she sounded very out of it and very DK. Said it's going to be on the second floor here.
1: Got it.
0: Five.
2: I got it.
0: Good.
3: Could you screw up the numbers for an off-highway vehicle? It's going to be a red moped. Light skin male, operator. Shiesty, fanny pack, all dark clothing. You can use Coral at Waverly. I lost him somewhere over by Providence and Dorchester Street. You can clear it out.

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0: Okay.

0: 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I do not see a vehicle here for her either. 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
0: 1413 Grafton, the Dollar Tree. We have an employee reporting a white female, blonde hair, red backpack, wearing a gray shirt, black pants. She's causing a disturbance in the store, refusing to leave.
1: We have a giant show with me.
2: Hey, did you copy my last transmission?
0: Yep, we're working on it.

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0: 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Doesn't have any marks. It's fine. Sure, she's any assistance. We'll be called 5, so you know, keep an eye on her and call us if anything changes.

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0: Alright, Miss Torres is alive and well. She did find all of it. Okay.
1: Can you two head over to 49 Orange Street, apartment 3? I have Abigail. She is 14 years of age. She's with her 10-year-old sibling, reporting that their father, Earl Davis, keeps harassing them, stating he's over their house.
0: Yeah.
1: She's not actually sure if he's there because she can't see him, so.
0: Where is he?

0: We spoke with call, and we're just going to check Grapple Street to try and locate and ID that female.
1: Okay.

0: through you, Martha.
1: Yes.
2: Go ahead, ma'am.
1: Verbal domestic, I'll be doing report. 4-5.
2: Great.
1: Go ahead.
2: It's just another PD, 11 Allen Street, apartment number 2. They're requesting you contact a female named Chandra, unknown last name, and have them call Westboro PD.
1: I have it.
3: Okay.
2: 15. 37 Richard Street for 320s. Call reports two Hispanic males in front of a white Jeep, yelling at each other and talking loud. One was wearing a black shirt and pants, the other was wearing a yellow shirt and jeans.
1: 13, I have it.
4: 15, I got it.

0: And 13, you can disregard. They're all set.
1: Do you not have a
2: Corvette? 15,
0: Corvette. Sick there. Richard Street is for 15 and 11 to clear. 13, can you keep going to Allen Street? I mean, yes, Allen Street for 11.
1: So they do need me on Richards?
0: Negative, they do not need you. We just need 11 to go to 11 Allen Street. It's been a long day.
1: Yeah.

0: after 10.
1: Good.
0: Yeah, our friend Michelle Lynn is calling again.
1: All right, what is she?
0: The same thing. She's just acting hysterical and erratic.
1: Is she still on the phone?
0: No.
1: Okay, I'll go try to make contact with her. If she won't answer the door, you can just clear the call.
0: Sure. Oscar 4. Yeah, I'm sorry. Did you clear Adams?
2: Yeah, I did. We talked to Cheyenne. She said she was all set with police.
0: Okay.

0: soon.
1: Go ahead.
0: 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She can quit, so she's not clear out any future calls unless she wants to meet inside.
1: Great.

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1: Not yet.
0: All right, we get flagged on. We'll be out there with it.
1: Thank you.

0: 505 Merrick Street for a commercial. 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
1: I just spoke with her. She said she already contacted them. Probably go five.
0: Thank you, ma'am.
2: 18, I had a marriage. She was 17.
0: Thanks, sir.

0: 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Choose advice. I'll be doing a couple lines. Perfect.
1: Received.

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0: Can you show me on one of the vehicle stops? Vernon at Dorchester, with Mass Reg 6, off Romeo Juliet 5-7. Seven's with me. I mean, 6 is with me.
1: Received.

0: 6. We'll take one more, no rush at all.
1: Receive Oscar 8. Can I start you over to receive 10? It's going to be Dorchester. It's going to be Vernon at Dorchester, 48 Vernon.

0: 7, we'll be good with 1.
1: 3T7. Are you on arrival to Vernon yet?
2: Yeah.
1: Could you go again? It was very muffled.
2: I'm on arrival.
1: For receives. Officer 10, if you're not on arrival at Vernon, you can back off.
3: I got it, I'm here.
1: For receives.

0: Good.
1: Let's over to 11 Diamond Street for an 811. It's going to be a black Toyota versus a gray sedan. They might need some tows.
0: Yeah.
1: Great to assist. Creepy 9, I'll straight disregard.
2: 8, I'm going to go with him, sir.

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1: 215, you can back off there.
2: Receive 2, officer 3, disregard.
0: Got it, thank you.

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1: 5.
0: 3 Eaton Place for a check on the welfare. It's going to be the Worcester Common Garage Lobby. Stephanie called reporting that there is a male lying on the floor crying, vomiting. He appears to have urinated himself. Want him checked on.
1: I got it.
0: Officer 3 to assist.

0: 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I'll clear it.
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1: Go ahead.
0: Stand by.
1: Did you go again or just cut out?
0: Stand by.
1: Repeat.

0: 20.
1: 27 Mara Vista Road for a check and to assist Northridge. They're looking for a Cherie, unknown last name. She should be here visiting a friend named Lexi. Made some Q5 statements, has been drinking and took an unknown amount of Klonopin. She drives a black Honda. The plate is in the comments. She's mid-height in her 40s.
0: I have it.
1: 19.

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1: Great. We'll break you away from Diamond Street, search over to 725 Boland Way, side of Olive Garden, homeless male laid out on the sidewalk, unknown breathing.
0: Yeah, you on?
1: Affirmative.

0: Restraining order violation, 33 Stillman Road, apartment number 1. You're going to speak to Vanessa Slavo. She has an active order. 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
1: 13 Road.
0: 11.
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0: Ken, can you start a tow over here, please? It's going to be for Infinity Q50 to Hotel Victor Yankee 95. The brakes might have went on it, and the registration expired.
1: Received.

0: popping. 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Clear up.
1: Repeat.

0: Right. 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
1: Okay.
0: Mr. Seven, did you get that as well?
2: I did, thank you.
0: Repeat, you're welcome.

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1: Officer 7, I'll have you assist at 25 Honeysuckle Road. Officer 7, so you have the comments as well. Ben calling requesting to speak to a PO regarding his Amazon package that was accidentally delivered to number 29 Honeysuckle. He says that his number at 29 is home, but is not opening the door, and he urgently needs his package.

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0: From Honeysuckle?
1: Number 25, Honeysuckle. X-21, any closing comments for 303 Lake Ave?
0: Photography United.

0: जी
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0: Alright, book a relative who is on scene. Said that he is unlocked in the house. I'll call back if there's any issue. You can clear this out. Don't go at all.
1: Received. I have one more for you.
2: Just
1: a stolen bike, 9 South Black Street. It was stolen at some point last night, and they have camera footage.
2: On the way.

0: Loud music, 105P on street at the auto body shop. The caller says the music is so loud it's shaking their house.
1: I drove by a bunch of times today. There was no music, but I'll go check on that.
0: Crazy. Do you want a second caller? Are you all set?
1: So.

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1: Go ahead.
0: Can you please change your address to 29 Mira Vista? And we spoke with the resident here. He knows who we're talking about. She was here earlier. He does not know where she or his wife is. So you can clear it out.
1: Crazy.

0: Tracy. I would have to cry. 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
1: Tracy, 39 Irving. Any specific code you want me to use?
0: NWA. I'm gonna be here till like, 10 or something.
1: Crazy.

0: off to 40.
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0: Do you have any calls at Elm Park? 320s? Or anything like that?
1: Negative.
0: All right, Abby, thank you.
1: You're welcome.

0: 13.
1: Go ahead.
0: No violation. She was advised. Okay.
1: 36.
2: And is, was that for me?
3: I just saw you were cammed up.
2: Yes, could you just create an eye number for service of a summons at 12 Windsor Street, number 3, and you can clear it out.
3: Received.
2: Thank you.
3: You're welcome.

0: Nine.
1: Go ahead, nine.
0: We were unable to make contact with that neighbor or retrieve the package, so the caller was advised of their options to seek it cleared out.
1: Received.

0: 16.
1: But
0: okay, turn the music down as soon as they saw the cruiser. They're advised. I'm going to keep it down and clear up.
1: Great.

0: Oscar 1.
1: Okay.
0: 161 West Mountain Street, apartment B33, Bravo 33. Melissa Harris calling, stating that her aunt, Roxanne Schoesfield, date of birth 10/24/64, is having foot issues and is now not answering the phone. She's concerned that she might have fell. PCA does live downstairs, but she's not answering the door. The niece is concerned.
1: I have that.
0: Oscar 3 to assist.
2: I got it.

0: Go ahead, sir.
1: Can you put myself and 7 on motor vehicle stop with Mass Reg 6 Whiskey X-ray November 29? We're going to be right in front of Wings of Worcester.
0: Received.

0: for?
1: $176 Shrewsbury Street for an ADW. Caller named Matt Buda was calling saying that he was just stabbed inside the woods. He's currently at 129 Shrewsbury Street at the liquor store. He's saying that he's bleeding from his right arm, but he does not know who stabbed him. EMS was notified to stage.
0: What was the name again?
1: Matt Bodo. Seven. Zero one.
2: Do you want to have it?
1: Repeat.
3: EOP is in route.
1: Repeat, EOP. EOP, can I just get your numbers?
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0: Valerie, we're going to head away.
1: Sorry, see you, Valerie. One, we're going to reroute and head that way here. Received, one.
2: Where's somebody pointing over there?
1: Received. What is loud music in front of Guarantee Management? Four males in front of the lobby dancing, singing. But now they just called back saying that they're banging on the windows and doors trying to get inside.
2: Crazy.
1: 16.

0: Echo 49, slow down, nobody's here. I think the clerk's saying that the male's walking down Shrewsbury Street right now.
1: Received, you want me to call him back?
0: Yes.
2: And four, that's going to be a damn individual from Officer Weemus email earlier today.
1: Receive.

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1: I got it.
0: Crazies. In your travels, if you drive by Coolidge Road, we just got a call for an adult and child riding dirt bikes, not wearing helmets. The caller just wants some advice if we happen upon them.
2: How tricky are you?
0: Thank you.

0: Sierra 3.
1: Sierra 3.
0: Sir, I have a call regarding 11 Trowbridge Circuit. Eddie Pagan is calling. He's over by Elm Park requesting to speak to a sergeant.
1: Can you say what it's about?
0: See, an earlier incident at 11 Trowbridge, I'm looking it up now.

0: 那歌小英。
1: Right.
0: I give you a description of what he's wearing.
2: Hey guys, I think he's in front of Via. Looks like that kid. He's got a blue shirt on, I think.

0: Hey, Jeff Don, is he saying it's the kid in the blue shirt right there? Yeah. Yeah, he's in front of Via.
1: Three,
2: you said you're with him now?

0: 18. There's a couple of them.
1: Creepy Delta 18.
2: Delta 9, I'm here.
1: Creepy Delta 9.
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1: Creepy Sierra 1.

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1: 32.
0: Yeah, I'm here.
1: Sky 7.
2: Water at Columbia Street with Mass Red 7 Alpha Delta, Lima 17. I'll let you know.
1: Receive, was the other a citation or verbal?
3: Actually, you can clear that one out verbal, and I'll be pulling up to 7 in a second.
1: Receive. Go ahead.
0: Who called this in?
1: Stand by the both call takers, just on the phone. Both call takers are on the phone. I'm going to call the RP back and figure out who they are.
0: Alright, the guys out front, we're just trying to get in. They live here. Looks like the security guard is either having a medical inside or is asleep, but we can't get in.
1: Very easy.
0: She's got fire, maybe they have a key.
1: Yep, I'm setting up the call now.